a thunderstorm before dawn tomorrow, currently 79 degrees in Miami. Here is your Atmos weather report for Thursday, the first day of October. I'm Charles Dixon for Atmos Weather on WRMI. Rain in Miami, and good evening to listeners in Houston, mostly cloudy, 86 degree temperatures for you. 76 and mostly cloudy in Detroit. Mostly cloudy, currently 70 in New York City. In Los Angeles, sunny, 82 degree temperatures for you. Finally, the Music City forecast for Nashville, Tennessee, mostly sunny and 88 degree temps for you. In Miami, getting down to 79 overnight tonight. Friday's high will be in the upper 80s, humid with a thundershower. Temperatures in the upper 80s on Saturday. For Atmos Weather, I'm Charles Dixon. Have a great day.

0: dancing kangaroos. Absolutely amazing. I would not lie to you about something like that. You can trust me.
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2: 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Make it easy on yourself. WRMI, you tell us what to play. Bam! Well, not quite bam. A lot of people ahead of you. You'll hear it.

0: very short newscasts. And that's the thing to remember. Our newscasts are very short, and they're funny. You like that? Short, funny. Starts right now.
1: 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I'm Grant Marshall, 2020 News. Real news, real stories, real fun. Mission impossible. In Florida, a four-person felony crime crew allegedly cracked into a vacant Cape Coral business next to a jewelry store, carved through the wall next door, and waited inside for the manager. Feds say they

Turns out his hottest listing was a window seat with rigid restraint. Kitten Caboodle, a North Carolina grandma's accused of parking her precious 8-month-old passenger in a powerless car while the mercury melted at a nasty 96 degrees so she could cuddle free kittens at a McManus animal shelter. Deputies say she spent 10 minutes browsing before bouncing back to baby. Fortunately, the child was okay. Grandma got cuffed, then allegedly asked if she could finish feline shopping. It seems curiosity doesn't just kill the cat, it kills common sense. And that's what's happening. I'm Grant Marshall, 2020 News.

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1: WRMI. Okay, this is such a calm, easygoing, relaxing song from the 1980s. 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Oh, hint, hint. Yeah, sometimes I do fib just a little tiny bit. Dire Straits, Money for Nothing. 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

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And the Thousand Answers. Hey, this next song is Mungo Jerry. In the summertime, remember, we cover the whole earth, including all those countries down below the equator. Some of those places is absolutely the dead of winter. Well, penguins dancing, it's the middle of winter. Anyway, be as it may, I don't know how Mungo Jerry in the summertime goes over, but don't go outside and dance. Okay, go outside and dance.

Folks, I want to talk to you for just a minute about the main trading company. The proprietor, Richard Lenore. He's the guy that started the Hamfest in Paris, Texas. If you go up to the website, you're going to see amateur radio. You're going to see new open box demos. You're going to see connectors and adapters, package deals. I mean, it's all up here. He's got radios. Of course, he carries Elenco, Kenwood, ICOM, Yaesu, MFJ. The main trading company, especially if you're west of the Mississippi, near Paris, Texas, you need to buy from Richard Lenore, KA5DX, the main trading company. And if you're confused and you've got questions, pick up the phone and call and talk to Richard Lenore. You can't go wrong. These are people that you'll love to deal with. You'll make friends for life. The main trading company in Paris, Texas. That's where you need to go.

0: Edmund Starr. I think we'll just let that song stand on its own. No further comment needed.
1: 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Well, now I figured out how to make it really fun. Recently, I've really gotten into POTA. Parks on the Air. Oh, it's a ball to do. And it's usually done with QRP, which is really low wattage. Rhea was telling me, yeah, it's a bit of a challenge, but that's what's fun about it. POTA, Parks on the Air, or SOTA, Summits on the Air. 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So I got intrigued and went ahead and purchased one myself. I went ahead and picked up an IC705. This little rig is absolutely cool as anything. 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And that's with a simple little battery. It'll run 80 meters all the way up to the VH and UHF frequencies. It's incredible. 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

0: Okay, maybe they've got to really be hot to keep away the cold. 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
1: 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I'd like to put all my local repeaters in, but my goodness, that's such a task. 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

0: Hi, this is Jim Edwards with a message about strength from the book of Isaiah. But they who wait for the Lord shall renew their strength. They shall mount up with wings like eagles. They shall run and not be weary. They shall walk and not be faint.
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5: 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Dan the Music Man ready to light this thing up for another Thursday Night Friday with something special. Tunes from the Tube, TV theme songs. Remember when radio came to TV with the famous comedy series? You'll hear it this

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1: WRMI Legends with tunes from the Tube TV theme songs. And hey, what do you say? Let's fire up the old Philco. 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

EMI Legends, featuring tunes from the Tube, TV theme songs from WKRP in Cincinnati. That was the beginning of the show. And then, of course, at the end of the show, there was the credits. And then you heard this crazy thing.

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2: From the Dan the Music Man newsroom, nearly 2,000 U.S. elementary schools are now teaching kindergartners how to ride bikes through a physical education program designed to make the childhood milestone more accessible. 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

0: not saying boo, they're saying Lou! Lou Rawls on WRMI Legends. Hey, if you missed the Jeff Lawrence show Saturday night, his salute to bacon was sizzling. And the rest of the show is tasty, too, with the greatest hits of hits, your instant requests. 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

0: Breaking Badly, plus Fight Club Conundrum, and Are You Kidding Me? I'm Grant Marshall, 2020 News. Real news, real stories, real fun. Mission Impossible. In Florida, a four-person felony crime crew allegedly cracked into a vacant Cape Coral business next to a jewelry store, carved through the wall next door, and waited inside for the manager. Feds say they then flashed firearms, forced open the safe, and fled the scene with $1 million in bling. Three suspects were caught, one still on the loose, with the FBI offering a 50 grand reward. Call it Extreme Makeover Felony Edition. Ducked and Cover. A 67-year-old Arizona real estate salesman allegedly turned an American Airlines cabin into an airborne anger arena, belching bigoted barbs, blasting passengers, and getting physical. Fellow flyers finally fought back, zip-tying the turbulent traveler and duct-taping him to his seat. The Dallas to Newark flight diverted to Baltimore, where cops cuffed him and his company canned him. Turns out his hottest listing was a window seat with rigid restraint. Kitten Caboodle. A North Carolina grandma's accused of parking her precious 8-month-old passenger in a powerless car while the mercury melted at a nasty 96 degrees so she could cuddle free kittens at a McManus animal shelter. Deputies say she spent 10 minutes browsing before bouncing back to baby. Fortunately, the child was okay. Grandma got cuffed, then allegedly asked if she could finish feline shopping. It seems curiosity doesn't just kill the cat, it kills common sense. And that's what's happening. I'm Grant Marshall, 2020 News.
1: A thunderstorm before dawn tomorrow, currently 81 degrees in Miami. Here is your Atmos weather report for Thursday, the first day of October. I'm Charles Dixon for Atmos Weather on WRMI. Cloudy in Miami, and good evening to listeners in Houston. Cloudy, 84 degree temperatures for you. 72 and cloudy in Detroit. Mostly cloudy, currently 69 in New York City. In Los Angeles, sunny, 75 degree temperatures for you. Finally, the Music City forecast for Nashville, Tennessee, mostly cloudy and 82 degree temps for you. In Miami, getting down to 80 overnight tonight. Friday's high will be in the upper 80s, humid with a thundershower. Temperatures in the upper 80s on Saturday. For Atmos Weather, I'm Charles Dixon. Have a great...
2: 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Drop by and say, hey, how you doing, Chat Radio? Do that. You'll like those folks. 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

0: triumph, perseverance, beating the odds. That's what the Olympics are all about. Athletes from around the world put their strength and fortitude to the test to overcome incredible challenges. But Billy Graham says there's one challenge that even the best among us can't overcome.
1: You see, man is trapped by sin. We're in a trap, very much like a rat that's been captured in a trap. All of us have sinned against God. The word sin means lawbreaker. You are a breaker of the laws of God, and so am I.
0: But that's not the end of the story.
1: He's faithful and just to forgive us our sins and cleanse us from all unrighteousness. Christ has disarmed the principalities and powers and made a public example of them, triumphing over them, the Bible says.
0: God can help you triumph over your sin. It begins with a relationship with Jesus Christ, and we can help you with that at findpeacewithgod.net. We're the Billy Graham Evangelistic Association.
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4: 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Have you heard about the 13-year-old Long Island student? He's been accepted into a master's program at NYU after earning a high school diploma at 11 and finishing college next year. Gee, I was thinking, what was I doing when I was 11 and 13? Oh, learning how to walk and

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1: I don't think the Wayback Machine can help me here, so go ahead and take a rest over there. 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

0: WRMI Legends featuring tunes from the Tube, TV theme songs like the Addams Family there. We're all singing along with that one. And speaking of television theme songs, this is a famous one. NBC owned RCA, and they made a lot of colored televisions back then. And in 1959, this television show hit the air simply because of this.
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WRMI Legends and the Bonanza theme song. Yes, it hit the air in 1959 to sell color television sets. It was one of the only color television TV shows on the air back then. Oh, here's a TV Tunes extra. Did you know that the Bewitched theme song actually had lyrics? Well, they didn't use it on the television show, but it had lyrics, and it went like this.

0: passing of General Manager Ted Randall. Ted was an inspiration to all of us who were involved in this project. Ted will sorely be missed, but the question of WRMI Legends' future has come up. The WRMI staff and transmitters in Okeechobee, Florida will of course remain, and our plan is to stay the course and to keep the music, fun, personality, and the good news of Jesus Christ alive on shortwave in the future. The WRMI Legends project is indeed unique, but now we would like to ask a special financial favor. 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
1: Motor City. Bob Seger. He's all dressed up, he's all packed up, and he's ready to go. Where are you going, Bob?

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1: It's time again for Stupid Holidays. It's National White Chocolate Day. White chocolate isn't chocolate. The same way there's no ham in a hamburger.

0: You know, it's a name known for high-quality antenna solutions for DXing pretty much anywhere you happen to be. The original Shooting Star is the premier Horizon ultralight antenna that covers the popular HF bands, all of them really, but with a real difference. These long-distance ground-mounted antennas require no ground radios, no tower, no rotor. These are ready for parks on the air or any field day setup that you happen to have. They're ready to transport in their optional carry bag, and with the optional quadrupod travel stand, you don't even have to mount it anywhere. You can set it up and be on the air in less than 12 minutes. I've done it. And all Horizon Ultralight antennas are pre-assembled and tuned at the factory right here in the USA. Really, the most convenient and lightweight way to set up and go pretty much anywhere. Parks on the air, summits on the air, permanent or travel, these Horizon Shooting Star antennas are ready for you to get from right directly from the source or from chatradio.com. Fort Payne, Alabama is where they make them. And, 6 meters is coming back, and there's a Horizon antenna for that called the Sixer. It's the magic band at 50 to 54 kilohertz and nearly a flat SW. You are all across the board. All Horizon antennas feature optional travel bags and that quadrupod travel stand ready to ship worldwide. 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
3: Let's find out who's got the big one cranked up out there. Barry Shapiro in Florida. Yeah, and Mark Hoffman in Indiana. And James Rogers in Kansas, along with listeners all over the world to the big one.

0: navigating through a sea of screamers and dreamers, preachers and politicians. 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
1: Dad, can I stay home from school today?
2: Is that what you want?
1: Yeah.
2: Okay, you can stay home from school today.
1: Really? Can I stay home from school tomorrow too?
2: Well, sure, if that's what you want.
1: Wow. Can I have ice cream for dinner tonight?
2: Hang on. Hon, is it okay if Ellen has ice cream for dinner tonight?
3: Ice cream for dinner and no vegetables?
2: No vegetables?
1: Ew, no!
2: No vegetables!
3: Okay, if that's what Ellen wants, it's ice cream for dinner tonight!
1: Yay! Can we go to Disneyland tomorrow?
2: What a great idea, Ellen! Let's go out and load the car right now!
1: Can I drive?
2: Anything you want, you can have!
1: You're the best parent in the whole world!
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5: God Country, rock and roll the good news of Jesus Christ through song. And here's Jason Crabb making a joyful noise to the Lord with God Can Use a Broken Man.

0: This is Jim Edwards with a message about hope and strength from the book of 1 Corinthians. No temptation has overtaken you that's not common to man. God is faithful, and he will not let you be tempted beyond your ability. But with the temptation, he'll also provide the way of escape, that you may be able to endure it.
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3: 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This is my other brother
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4: 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I have three of those TV theme songs coming up in a few minutes. 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
1: WRNI. And the Music Man coming to you from the Lone Star State and the home of Buddy Holly, Lubbock, Texas. The thought for the day. When you see a bag of carrots in the candy aisle, you know a desperate decision was made.
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Do you remember this British TV show? 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

0: WRMI Legends, George Michael, and I Want Your Sex. Gee, can we play that on the radio here? Hey, listen, on the last Dave Mason show, you might have enjoyed his salute to the harmonica. That's right. That was a good one. And Dave Mason is back Tuesday night with the greatest hits of hits, your instant requests, right here on The Big One.
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Breaking Badly, plus Fight Club Conundrum, and Are You Kidding Me? I'm Grant Marshall, 2020 News. Real news, real stories, real fun. Mission Impossible. In Florida, a four-person felony crime crew allegedly cracked into a vacant Cape Coral business next to a jewelry store, carved through the wall next door, and waited inside for the manager. Feds say they then flashed firearms, forced open the safe, and fled the scene with $1 million in bling. Three suspects were caught, one still on the loose, with the FBI.

0: parking her precious 8-month-old passenger in a powerless car while the mercury melted at a nasty 96 degrees so she could cuddle free kittens at a McManus animal shelter. Deputies say she spent 10 minutes browsing before bouncing back to baby. Fortunately, the child was okay. Grandma got cuffed, then allegedly asked if she could finish feline shopping. It seems curiosity doesn't just kill the cat, it kills common sense. And that's what's happening. I'm Grant Marshall, 2020 News.
1: A thunderstorm before dawn tomorrow, currently 82 degrees in Miami. Here's your Atmos weather report for Thursday, the first day of October. I'm Erica Walters for Atmos Weather on WRMI. Cloudy in Miami and good evening to listeners in Houston. Cloudy, 84 degree temperatures for you. 71 and rain in Detroit. Mostly cloudy, currently 69 in New York City. In Los Angeles, clear, 72 degree temperatures for you. Finally, the Music City, forecast for Nashville, Tennessee, mostly cloudy and 81 degree temps for you. In Miami, getting down to 80 overnight tonight, Friday's high will be in the upper 80s, humid with a thundershower. Temperatures in the upper 80s on Saturday. For Atmos Weather, I'm Erica Walters. Have a great evening.
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0: your name. 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

B-52s with a new spin on the Flintstones TV theme on WRMI Legends. I have another TV theme, this one from the 80s. It's the theme from Cheers.

actually want to talk to you for just a minute about the Maine Trading Company. The proprietor, Richard Lenore. He's the guy that started the Ham Fest in Paris, Texas. 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I mean, it's all up here. 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Damn.

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1: Beach Boys on the big one, WRMI Legends with Dan the Music Man Collins. And it's time again for Stupid Holidays. Well, I don't know how stupid this is. It's probably very, very serious, ladies and gentlemen. It's Restless Legs Awareness Day. And here's a long-suffering restless leg sufferer, comedian Robert Klein.
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0: How would you feel if some evening you turned on WRMI Legends on 5050 or 9455 and we weren't there? 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
1: Hi, my name is Bob, and I'm a real nice guy, and I'd like to live in your house.
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0: Hi, this is Jim Edwards with Thoughts on Respect from 1 Peter chapter 3, verse 7. Husbands, in the same way, be considerate as you live with your wives, and treat them with respect as the weaker partner and as heirs with you of the gracious gift of life, so that nothing will hinder your prayers.
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1: 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It's time to tie them kangaroos down.
2: There's an old Australian stockman lying, dying. 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

WRMI Legends, now that the kangaroos are tied down, let's imagine it's the 50s, or maybe the 60s. So let's spin the TV dial. Let's fire up the old Zenith. Let it warm up here a little bit. Let's see what's on TV.

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I wonder what would happen if you combined Stairway to Heaven and the Gilligan's Island theme. It might go something like this.

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1: 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And now the Electric Light Orchestra, and the song doesn't begin until the countdown. From the Dan the Music Man newsroom, a legally blind man in the UK with no license drove 150 miles on a busy UK freeway at night while drunk after following truck taillights most of the way. You know, I

0: 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Steve Hunter is that pointy-eared hobgoblin. Yes, that strange visitor from another planet with the fun and the greatest hits of hits and your requests. 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

0: Breaking Badly, plus Fight Club Conundrum, and Are You Kidding Me? I'm Grant Marshall, 2020 News. Real news, real stories, real fun. Mission impossible. In Florida, a four-person felony crime crew allegedly cracked into a vacant Cape Coral business next to a jewelry store, carved through the wall next door, and waited inside for the manager. Feds say they then flashed firearms, forced open the safe, and fled the scene with $1 million in bling. Three suspects were caught, one still on the loose, with the FBI offering a 50 grand reward. Call it extreme makeover, felony edition. Duct and cover. A 67-year-old Arizona real estate salesman allegedly turned an American Airlines cabin into an airborne anger arena, belching bigoted barbs, blasting passengers, and getting physical. Fellow flyers finally fought back, zip-tying the turbulent traveler and duct-taping him to his seat. The Dallas to Newark flight diverted to Baltimore, where cops cuffed him and his company canned him. Turns out his hottest listing was a window seat with rigid restraint. Kitten Caboodle. A North Carolina grandma's accused of parking her precious 8-month-old passenger in a powerless car while the mercury melted at a nasty 96 degrees so she could cuddle free kittens at a McManus animal shelter. Deputies say she spent 10 minutes browsing before bouncing back to baby. Fortunately, the child was okay. Grandma got cuffed, then allegedly asked if she could finish feline shopping. It seems curiosity doesn't just kill the cat, it kills common sense. And that's what's happening. I'm Grant Marshall, 2020 News.
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2: A thunderstorm before dawn tomorrow, currently 82 degrees in Miami. Here is your Atmos weather report for Thursday, the first day of October. I'm Charles Dixon for Atmos weather on WRMI. Cloudy in Miami, and good evening to listeners in Houston. Cloudy, 82 degree temperatures for you. 70 and cloudy in Detroit. Mostly cloudy, currently 70 in New York City. In Los Angeles, clear, 68 degree temperatures for you. Finally, the Music City forecast for Nashville, Tennessee. Mostly cloudy and 79 degree temps for you. In Miami, getting down to 80 overnight tonight. Friday's high will be in the upper 80s, humid with a thundershower. Temperatures in the upper 80s on Saturday. For Atmos Weather, I'm Charles Dixon. Have a wonderful evening.
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2: The Bible says all things were made by Him, and without Him was not anything that was made.
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2: 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And He's the one that I'm asking you to bow your knee to tonight. 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

0: 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And here's another TV theme sung by the two main stars of the show. 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
1: Singing the All in the Family song on WRMI Legends. And here's a TV theme song extra. It was a show about a couple of guys in a cool 62 Corvette traveling the country. It was Route 66.

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4: October 1st, 1962 is a day I'll always remember. 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

0: Ladies and gentlemen, thank you. This is kind of an emotional thing for me because I've known about this show for a long time. And the newspapers and the magazines, and I've probably been interviewed 150 times in the last 9 months since I've known about this. As I say, you work up to it. We come over here this afternoon. We meet the guests that are on the show. And you get kind of charged up. I don't mean to be maudlin about it. But I know that tonight a lot of people, a lot of my friends are watching all over the country. And I only have one feeling as I stand here knowing that so many people are watching. I want my Nana.
1: I've read several newspaper accounts.
0: They are referring to me as the new king of nighttime television, and I think that's just a little, really too much. Prince, yes.
2: Well, I made it through that first night with the help of Groucho Marx, Rudy Valli, Joan Crawford, Tony Bennett, and Mel Brooks. I could never have imagined I would walk through that curtain almost 5,000 times in 30 years.

How about that? On this date, October 1st, 1962, the first Tonight Show with Johnny Carson. There are no videotapes or kinescopes or anything like that. It's just the audio that you heard.

it's a name known for high-quality antenna solutions for DXing pretty much anywhere you happen to be. The original Shooting Star is the premier Horizon ultralight antenna that covers the popular HF bands, all of them really, but with a real difference. These long-distance ground-mounted antennas require no ground radials, no tower, no rotor. These are ready for parks on the air or any field day setup that you happen to have. They're ready to transport in their optional carry bag, and with the optional quadrupod travel stand, you don't even have to mount it anywhere. You can set it up and be on the air in less than 12 minutes. I've done it. And all Horizon Ultralight antennas are pre-assembled and tuned at the factory right here in the USA. Really, the most convenient and lightweight way to set up and go pretty much anywhere. Parks on the air, summits on the air, permanent or travel, these Horizon Shooting Star antennas are ready for you to get from right directly from the source or from chatradio.com. Fort Payne, Alabama is where they make them. And, 6 meters is coming back, and there's a Horizon antenna for that called the Sixer. It's the magic band at 50 to 54 kilohertz and nearly a flat SW. WR all across the board. All Horizon antennas feature optional travel bags and that quadrupod travel stand ready to ship worldwide. Here's the website. 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
1: 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And may the Lord bless you and keep you and give you peace. Enjoy the Sunday afternoon. You're dismissed.
2: Wasn't that a great sermon?
3: Yeah, come on, let's go.
2: No, there's the Johnsons. Let's see how they're doing.
3: No, let's go.
2: Why? Are we doing something this afternoon?
3: I just want to hear a sermon and go home. If we hang around here too long, then somebody might ask us to do something.
2: Is that so bad?
3: I don't want to spend all day at church. I came, I listened, I sang. Now come on, let's go.
2: Dear, we are part of this body of believers. We should be doing something.
3: Can't we be a part of the body, but not a functioning part of the body?
2: You mean like dandruff?
3: Yeah, no!
2: Look, I just want to ask John if he found a job yet.
3: John's out of work?
2: Yeah, the last 4 months. He told me at the men's breakfast last week.
3: How's Sarah taking it?
2: I'm not sure.
3: Oh, I should talk to her.
2: I thought we just wanted to go home.
3: How can you think of bolting out of here when people need to be encouraged?
2: I didn't.
3: Sometimes you just don't think.
2: Me?
3: Oh, shush.
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5: The Lord said you must be born again. But you know, I don't think I would fit. I didn't mean it that way. No, not at all. God Country, rock and roll, the good news of Jesus Christ in Leon Petillo.

0: This is Jim Edwards with a message about strength from the Bible's book of Deuteronomy. Be strong and courageous. Do not fear or be in dread of them, for it's the Lord your God who goes with you. He will not leave you or forsake you.
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We all love to hate old J.R. Ewing. There it is, the theme song from Dallas. And in the 70s, Barry Manilow, he redid the theme song for American Bandstand, put some lyrics to it, and it went like this.

WRMI Legends with a TV theme song extra. In the late 50s, early 60s, there was a TV show called The Rebel. Oddly enough, produced by Mark Goodman and Bill Todman, known for producing a lot of game shows on TV. Anyway, it was starring Nick Adams, and I don't know if this one was actually used on the TV show. From Johnny Cash, The Rebel.

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2: Old man Wrigley lived in that White House. 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

0: Breaking Badly, plus Fight Club Conundrum, and Are You Kidding Me? I'm Grant Marshall, 2020 News. 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Mission impossible. In Florida, a four-person felony crime crew allegedly cracked into a vacant Cape Coral business next to a jewelry store, carved through the wall next door, and waited inside for the manager. Feds say they then flashed firearms, forced open the safe, and fled the scene with $1 million in bling. Three suspects were caught, one still on the loose, with the FBI offering a 50 grand reward. Call it Extreme Makeover Felony Edition. Duct and Cover. A 67-year-old Arizona real estate salesman allegedly turned an American Airlines cabin into an airborne anger arena, belching bigoted barbs, blasting passengers, and getting physical. Fellow flyers finally fought back, zip-tying the turbulent traveler and duct-taping him to his seat. The Dallas to Newark flight diverted to Baltimore, where cops cuffed him and his company canned him. Turns out his hottest listing was a window seat with rigid restraint. Kitten Caboodle. A North Carolina grandma's accused of parking her precious 8-month-old passenger in a powerless car while the mercury melted at a nasty 96 degrees so she could cuddle free kittens at a McManus animal shelter. Deputies say she spent 10 minutes browsing before bouncing back to baby. Fortunately, the child was okay. Grandma got cuffed, then allegedly asked if she could finish feline shopping. It seems curiosity doesn't just kill the cat, it kills common sense. And that's what's happening. I'm Grant Marshall, 2020 News.
1: A thunderstorm before dawn Friday, currently 82 degrees in Miami. Here's your Atmos weather report for Thursday, the first day of October. I'm Erica Walters for Atmos Weather on WRMI. Mostly cloudy in Miami, and good evening to listeners in Houston. Cloudy, 82 degree temperatures for you. 68 and cloudy in Detroit. Mostly cloudy, currently 71 in New York City. In Los Angeles, clear, 68 degree temperatures for you. Finally, the Music City, forecast for Nashville, Tennessee, mostly cloudy and 79 degree temps for you. In Miami, getting down to 81 overnight tonight, Friday's high will be in the upper 80s, humid with a thundershower. Temperatures in the upper 80s on Saturday. For Atmos Weather, I'm Erica Walters. 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

0: 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And it didn't take you nearly as long to put them together as I thought it would.
1: 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Those shelves aren't going anywhere.
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3: 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We can do it ourselves.
2: 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You see, we're all sinners and we all need the forgiveness that comes only through God's Son, Jesus Christ.
3: God took your sins and mine, your hell, your judgment, and laid it on Christ. And He bore that sin. He went to hell for us. He knows you and He loves you. And God gave His Son. God took the initiative.
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0: is your man?
1: 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This is my brother Daryl. That's my other brother Daryl.
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song will self-destruct in 10 seconds. Mission Impossible theme on WRMI Legends, playing the hit theme songs from the hit TV shows. And I have another theme song from a television show that came out in the 80s, ran for about 6 seasons. The television show was called The Wonder Years, and the theme song was done by none other than Joe Cocker.

0: talk to you for just a minute about the main trading company. The proprietor, Richard Lenore. 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I mean, it's all up here. 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
1: On the calendar, it was 1780 when Benedict Arnold joins the British. And 2 years ago, Bobby Kennedy Jr. joined the Republicans, according to several of my

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You know, you got to enter this and then hit enter. 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
2: And I'll have a bowl of your clam chowder.
3: Thank you, sir.
2: So as I was saying, Bob, what you and I believe about God is different, but that's okay.
3: How so?
2: Well, what you believe about God is true for you, and what I believe is true for me.
3: Here you go, sir.
2: Thank you.
4: They can't both be true.
2: Oh, sure they can. 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
4: That's okay. 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
4: Frank, God is as real as that bowl of water. 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We can't just believe what we want to believe about Him.
2: Fine, God is God, but this is not soup.
4: Yeah, it's for washing your hands in after you eat your order of ribs.
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6: It's another hour of the greatest hits of hits and hit TV themes coming up. 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

WRMI legends and TV themes on the show, Happy Days, and Pratt and McLean. 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

0: Rocky Mountain, Y, plus Troll in the Wall, and Treble Makers. I'm Grant Marshall, 2020 news, real stories, real fun. The Great Deride, Crime Scene Invalidator. A crime analyst who worked for the Colorado Bureau of Investigation for nearly 30 years is getting 10 in the pen for all sorts of shady schemes and dubious data documentation. Perjury, forgery, and cybercrimes, just some of the guilty pleas she's entered. Her career now one colossal criminal case question mark for convictions that may now have to be overturned. Justice for many denied due to her deceptions. Infernal affairs. The Mining, another sick in the wall in Florida as a duplex descends into dread when cops say the no-good Nick next door grabs a hammer and garden tool to scare down this wall. As fiend and neighbor purportedly penetrates the partition to the peeps next door, the freaked out family hears, "I'm going to crawl through the walls to figure out ways to make your life hell." When the heat finally hauled Hellraiser off to the hooscow, the sheriff warns there'd be no such shining shenanigans. Fears Johnny. Band on the run. In Northern California, a brassy band room burglary blows its final bad note. Cops say two tune-taking thieves lifted more than $5,000 in musical instruments from a high school near Sacramento, then fled with the filched flutes. Public tips pointed police to the pilfering pair, and a license plate reader tracked their getaway car hundreds of miles away. Now these menacing musical marauders are trading band practice for booking photos. And that's what's happening. I'm Grant Marshall, 2020 News.
1: A thunderstorm before dawn Friday, currently 82 degrees in Miami. Here is your Atmos weather report for Friday, the second day of October. I'm Charles Dixon for Atmos Weather on WRMI. Cloudy in Miami, and good morning to listeners in Houston. Cloudy, 77 degree temperatures for you. 67 and rain in Detroit. Mostly cloudy, currently 68 in New York City. In Los Angeles, clear, 66 degree temperatures for you. Finally, the Music City forecast for Nashville, Tennessee. Mostly cloudy and 79 degree temps for you. In Miami, getting down to 81 overnight tonight. Saturday's high will be in the upper 80s, humid with a thundershower. Temperatures in the upper 80s on Sunday. For Atmos Weather, I'm Charles Dixon. Have a wonderful.
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4: 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Yeah.

shows with kind of the same theme, and which one did you like better, the Addams Family or the Munsters? I don't know, I was more of an Addams Family kind of guy, but that's the Munsters theme on WRMI Legends, playing hit TV themes. And here's one, we're going to take you back to the 70s for this one. It's the show called Beretta, and the theme song was sung by Sammy Davis Jr.

can't do the crime, if you can't do the time, the Beretta theme with Sammy Davis Jr. on WRMI Legends. And here's a TV theme extra, the Wild Wild West theme.

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0: You know, it's a name known for high-quality antenna solutions for DXing pretty much anywhere you happen to be. The original Shooting Star is the premier Horizon ultralight antenna that covers the popular HF bands, all of them really, but with a real difference. These long-distance ground-mounted antennas require no ground radials, no tower, no rotor. These are ready for parks on the air or any field day setup that you happen to have. They're ready to transport in their optional carry bag, and with the optional quadrupod travel stand, you don't even have to mount it anywhere. You can set it up and be on the air in less than 12 minutes. I've done it. And all Horizon Ultralight antennas are pre-assembled and tuned at the factory right here in the USA. Really, the most convenient and lightweight way to set up and go pretty much anywhere. 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Fort Payne, Alabama is where they make them. And, oh, 6 meters is coming back, and there's a Horizon antenna for that called the Sixer. It's the magic band at 50 to 54 kilohertz and nearly a flat SW. You are all across the board. All Horizon antennas feature optional travel bags and that quadrupod travel stand ready to ship worldwide. 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
2: To be or not to be, that is the thing. 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Oh, Mr. Radio Man, I want to announce that I'm becoming a lesbian.
1: Wait a minute. I don't think that. Maybe you mean thespian? You want to?
2: 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That's the time. I'm going to join. I'm going to be a thespian, and I'm going to join a neighborhood theater group, and we're putting on a musical. And you're invited. You're invited to come. The hills are alive with the sound of people leaving the theater. I don't sing that good. How about the joke? Here's the joke.
1: Oh, here's the joke. I told my doctor that I broke my arm in two places. He told me to stop going to those places.
2: 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Don't throw that thing at me. Don't do it. I'll be back next week.
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0: Well, she doesn't sound as good as usual, but we do with Retro Top 40. 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ICOM, Yaesu, National, Texon, Samsung, Grundig and Gonset, Hallicrafters, Drake, Sanjian and Hammerland, Panasonic and Sony. 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
2: Here, son, I want to show you something really neat.
3: Okay.
2: See this cocoon? Well, in just a bit, you'll see something really spectacular.
3: Cool. So what's going to happen?
2: You'll see.
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2: Well, a little patience, son.
3: But it's just sitting there. 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
3: Awesome, Dad. A butterfly.
2: I told you it'd be spectacular.
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0: Hi, this is Jim Edwards with Thoughts on Confidence from Proverbs chapter 3, verse 26. For the Lord will be your confidence and will keep your foot from being caught.
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0: Rocky Mountain, Y, plus Troll in the Wall, and Treble Makers. I'm Grant Marshall, 2020 News. Real news, real stories, real fun. The Great Deride, Crime Scene Invalidator. A crime analyst who worked for the Colorado Bureau of Investigation for nearly 30 years is getting 10 in the pen for all sorts of shady schemes and dubious data documentation. Perjury, forgery, and cybercrimes, just some of the guilty pleas she's entered. Her career now one colossal criminal case question mark for convictions that may now have to be overturned. Justice for many denied due to her deceptions. Infernal affairs. The Mining, another sick in the wall in Florida as a duplex descends into dread when cops say the no-good-nick next door grabs a hammer and garden tool to scare down this wall. As fiend and neighbor purportedly penetrates the partition to the peeps next door, the freaked-out family hears, "I'm going to crawl through the walls to figure out ways to make your life hell." When the heat finally hauled Hellcrazer off to the Hooskow, the sheriff warns there'd be no such shining shenanigans. Fears Johnny. Band on the run. In Northern California, a brassy band room burglary blows its final bad note. Cops say two tune-taking thieves lifted more than $5,000 in musical instruments from a high school near Sacramento, then fled with the filched flutes. Public tips pointed police to the pilfering pair, and a license plate reader tracked their getaway car hundreds of miles away. Now these menacing musical marauders are trading band practice for booking photos. And that's what's happening. I'm Grant Marshall, 2020 News.
1: A thunderstorm before dawn Friday, currently 82 degrees in Miami. Here is your Atmos weather report for Friday, the second day of October. I'm Charles Dixon for Atmos Weather on WRMI. Cloudy in Miami, and good morning to listeners in Houston. Cloudy, 77 degree temperatures for you. 67 and rain.
2: 61 and rain in Detroit. Partly cloudy, currently 69 in New York City. In Los Angeles, clear, 67 degree temperatures for you. Finally, the Music City, forecast for Nashville, Tennessee, mostly cloudy and 77 degree temps for you. In Miami, getting down to 81 overnight tonight, Saturday's high will be in the upper 80s, humid with a thundershower. Temperatures in the upper 80s on Sunday. For Atmos Weather,
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0: station. I'm Jeff Lawrence, KB4RIZ for ICOM America. 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
2: Wow, this place is really nice. I wish I would have brought my camera.
3: You must be new here.
2: And am I glad to be here. Hi, I'm Bob.
3: I'm Bartholomew. So what was it like serving our Lord during your day?
2: Oh, it was tough. People really frowned on you if you talked about Jesus.
3: Really?
2: Oh, yeah. Guys laughed at me if I said grace at lunch.
3: Oh, that's unfortunate.
2: You're telling me, and I really got ridiculed for bringing a Bible to work.
3: You held the scriptures in your hands?
2: Well, in my day, they put a Bible in every motel room.
3: God's word was that common? 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
2: Oh, yeah. I really got thrown to the lions.
3: They still use lions in your day?
4: 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Many Christians have paid dearly for their faith. How much has your faith cost you lately? Another message from Lifeline Productions, located on the web at lifelinepro.com.

0: Hi, this is Jim Edwards with Thoughts on Assurance from the Book of Job, chapter 19, verse 25. For I know that my Redeemer lives, and he shall stand at last on the earth. And after my skin is destroyed, this I know, that in my flesh I shall see God, whom I shall see for myself, and my eyes shall behold, and not another, how my heart yearns within me.
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0: Rocky Mountain, Y, plus Troll in the Wall, and Treble Makers. I'm Grant Marshall, 2020 news, real stories, real fun. The Great Deride, Crime Scene Invalidator. A crime analyst who worked for the Colorado Bureau of Investigation for nearly 30 years is getting 10 in the pen for all sorts of shady schemes and dubious data documentation. Perjury, forgery, and cybercrimes, just some of the guilty pleas she's entered. Her career now one colossal criminal case ? For convictions that may now have to be overturned. Justice for many denied due to her deceptions. Infernal affairs. The Mining, another sick in the wall in Florida as a duplex descends into dread when cops say the no-good-nick next door grabs a hammer and garden tool to scare down this wall. As fiend and neighbor purportedly penetrates the partition to the peeps next door, the freaked-out family hears, "I'm going to crawl through the walls to figure out ways to make your life hell." When the heat finally hauled Hellcrazer off to the Hooskow, the sheriff warns there'd be no such shining shenanigans. Fears Johnny. Band on the run. In Northern California, a brassy band room burglary blows its final bad note. Cops say two tune-taking thieves lifted more than $5,000 in musical instruments from a high school near Sacramento, then fled with the filched flutes. Public tips pointed police to the pilfering pair, and a license plate reader tracked their getaway car hundreds of miles away. Now these menacing musical marauders are trading band practice for booking photos. And that's what's happening. I'm Grant Marshall, 2020 News.
1: A thunderstorm before dawn Friday, currently 82 degrees in Miami. Here's your Atmos weather report for Friday, the second day of October. I'm Erica Walters for Atmos Weather on WRMI. Cloudy in Miami, and good morning to listeners in Houston. Cloudy, 77 degree temperatures for you. 61 and rain in Detroit. Partly cloudy, currently 69 in New York City. In Los Angeles, clear, 67 degree temperatures for you. Finally, the Music City, forecast for Nashville, Tennessee, mostly cloudy and 77 degree temps for you. In Miami, getting down to 81 overnight tonight, Saturday's high will be in the upper 80s, humid with a thundershower. Temperatures in the upper 80s on Sunday. For Atmos Weather, I'm Erica Walters. 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

0: honey, can you turn it up? 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

You know, it's a name known for high-quality antenna solutions for DXing pretty much anywhere you happen to be. The original Shooting Star is the premier Horizon ultralight antenna that covers the popular HF bands, all of them really, but with a real difference. These long-distance ground-mounted antennas require no ground radials, no tower, no rotor. 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They're ready to transport in their optional carry bag, and with the optional quadrupod travel stand, you don't even have to mount it anywhere. You can set it up and be on the air in less than 12 minutes. I've done it. And all Horizon Ultralight antennas are pre-assembled and tuned at the factory right here in the USA. Really, the most convenient and lightweight way to set up and go pretty much anywhere. 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Fort Payne, Alabama is where they make them. And, oh, 6 meters is coming back, and there's a Horizon antenna for that called the Sixer. It's the magic band at 50 to 54 kilohertz and nearly a flat SW. You are all across the board. All Horizon antennas feature optional travel bags and that quadrupod travel stand ready to ship worldwide. 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

0: 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It doesn't matter what you're listening on. 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
1: 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This man needs help!
2: Step aside, I'm a doctor. What seems to be the problem?
1: I think he's having a heart attack.
2: Okay, it appears this man is still breathing, which means he still has a heartbeat. I'm unable to help him until he stops breathing and his heart ceases to beat.
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2: Is his heart still beating?
1: Yeah.
2: Then let's give him a few more minutes.
1: Are you sure you're a doctor?
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1: That doesn't make you a doctor.
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1: No, have you?
2: Well, no, not yet. Give me a minute.
3: 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Jesus rose from the dead to prove his authority. Who are you following, and have they risen from the dead? Another message from Lifeline Productions, the comic strip of radio, at lifelinepro.com.

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0: 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Pick the one you want and we'll play it as soon as we can. Like this instant request.

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0: This is Jim Edwards with a message about strength from the book of Exodus, chapter 15. The Lord is my strength and my song, and he has become my salvation. This is my God, and I will praise him, my Father's God, and I will exalt him.
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0: Rocky Mountain, Y, plus Troll in the Wall, and Treble Makers. I'm Grant Marshall, 2020 news, real stories, real fun. The Great Deride, Crime Scene Invalidator. A crime analyst who worked for the Colorado Bureau of Investigation for nearly 30 years is getting 10 in the pen for all sorts of shady schemes and dubious data documentation. Perjury, forgery, and cybercrimes, just some of the guilty pleas she's entered. Her career now one colossal criminal case question mark for convictions that may now have to be overturned. Justice for many denied due to her deceptions. Infernal affairs. The Mining. Another sick in the wall in Florida as a duplex descends into dread when cops say the no good nick next door grabs a hammer and garden tool to scare down this wall. As fiend and neighbor purportedly penetrates the partition to the peeps next door, the freaked out family hears, "I'm going to crawl through the walls to figure out ways to make your life hell." When the heat finally hauled Hellcrazer off to the Hooskow, the sheriff warns there'd be no such shining shenanigans. Fears Johnny. Band on the run. In Northern California, a brassy band room burglary blows its final bad note. Cops say two tune-taking thieves lifted more than $5,000 in musical instruments from a high school near Sacramento, then fled with the filched flutes. Public tips pointed police to the pilfering pair, and a license plate reader tracked their getaway car hundreds of miles away. Now these menacing musical marauders are trading band practice for booking photos. And that's what's happening. I'm Grant Marshall, 2020 News.
1: A thunderstorm before dawn Friday, currently 82 degrees in Miami. Here is your Atmos weather report for Friday, the second day of October. I'm Charles Dixon for Atmos Weather on WRMI. Mostly cloudy in Miami, and good morning to listeners in Houston, mostly cloudy, 75 degree temperatures for you. 61 and rain in Detroit. Clear, currently 69 in New York City. In Los Angeles, clear, 70 degree temperatures for you. Finally, the Music City forecast for Nashville, Tennessee, partly cloudy and 75 degree temps for you. In Miami, getting down to 81 overnight tonight. Saturday's high will be in the upper 80s, humid with a thundershower. Temperatures in the upper 80s on Sunday. For Atmos Weather, I'm Charles Dixon. Have a great one.
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3: RMI Legends. Folks, I want to talk to you for just a minute about the main trading company. 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I mean, it's all up here. 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

0: the cross. Church steeples lifted up, people wear it as jewelry, it marks graves and cemeteries. And then there's the cross where Jesus died to pay the penalty of your sins. As Billy Graham explains, there's very good reason why it became the symbol of Christianity.
1: And God says from the cross, I love you. He will open his arms and receive you tonight because he loves you. If you come to him, what do you have to do? You have to repent of sin. That means you say to God, I'm sorry I've sinned. I'm willing to change my way of life. I can't do it myself. I've tried and I've failed. But the Spirit of God will come and help you to change.
0: Begin a relationship with Jesus and let him give you a whole new life with this new year. Someone's ready to pray with you right now. When you call 888-388-2683. That's 888-388-2683. We're the Billy Graham Evangelistic Association.
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rtsystemsinc.com. 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I'd like to put all my local repeaters in, but my goodness, it's such a task. You know, you got to enter this and then hit enter, and then you got to, you know what I'm talking about on an HT. Doesn't matter what kind it is. 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But I'll tell you something. 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
1: A thunderstorm before dawn Friday. Currently 82 degrees in Miami. Here's your Atmos weather report for Friday, the second day of October. I'm Erica Walters for Atmos Weather on WRMI.

cloudy in Miami, and good morning to listeners in Houston. Heavy rain, 75 degree temperatures for you. 61 and rain in Detroit. Clear, currently 67 in New York City. In Los Angeles, clear, 71 degree temperatures for you. Finally, the Music City, forecast for Nashville, Tennessee, partly cloudy and 75 degree temps for you. In Miami, getting down to 80 overnight tonight. Saturday's high will be in the upper 80s, a shower and thunderstorm, humid. Temperatures in the upper 80s on Sunday.

navigating through a sea of screamers and dreamers, preachers and politicians. 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
1: Hey, George, did you hear about Bob landing that big sale?
2: Yeah, sure. Sorry, I got a meeting to go to.
1: But did you hear what else happened to Bob?
2: No. What?
1: You didn't hear what happened to Bob?
2: No, tell me.
1: I thought you said you had a meeting.
2: It's just a meeting with my boss. It can wait. He got caught stealing, didn't he?
1: No.
2: He was drinking on the job, right? You know those sales guys.
1: No.
2: Embezzling? Insider trading? Come on, tell me. What?
1: Why are you so interested in hearing this? You didn't have time to hear good news about Bob.
2: That was boring. Now I want to know what happened.
1: Why?
2: Because I'm egotistical and I want to hear bad things about other people to make me feel better about myself.
1: Whoa, that was honest.
2: Yeah, I shouldn't be that way. I wouldn't want others to talk about the bad things I've done.
1: You know, Bob, gossip really isn't good.
2: True. So what happened to Bob?
1: Oh, he bought a new car with a bonus he got.
2: You made me late to a meeting with my boss for that?
1: Well, you insisted I tell you.
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0: Ladies and gentlemen, WRMI Legends realizes some of you folks do not have access to a computer, and you don't have access to getting online and sending emails. 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Our snail mail address is simple. It's Post Office Box 102, Lebanon, Tennessee, 37088. Let's do that again. Post Office Box 102, Lebanon, Tennessee, 37088. We'd love to hear from you. 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I love to get mail. 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
0: 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It'll open up tens of thousands of titles. Pick the one you want and we'll play it as soon as we can. Like this instant request.

0: Rocky Mountain, Y, plus Troll in the Wall, and Treble Makers. I'm Grant Marshall, 2020 News. Real news, real stories, real fun. The Great Deride, Crime Scene Invalidator. A crime analyst who worked for the Colorado Bureau of Investigation for nearly 30 years is getting 10 in the pen for all sorts of shady schemes and dubious data documentation. Perjury, forgery, and cybercrimes, just some of the guilty pleas she's entered. Her career now one colossal criminal case ? For convictions that may now have to be overturned. Justice for many denied due to her deceptions. Infernal affairs. The Mining. Another sick in the wall in Florida as a duplex descends into dread when cops say the no-good Nick next door grabs a hammer and garden tool to scare down this wall. As fiend and neighbor purportedly penetrates the partition to the peeps next door, the freaked out family hears, "I'm going to crawl through the walls to figure out ways to make your life hell." When the heat finally hauled Hellcrazer off to the Hooskow, the sheriff warns there'd be no such shining shenanigans. Fears Johnny. Band on the run. In Northern California, a brassy band room burglary blows its final bad note. Cops say two tune-taking thieves lifted more than $5,000 in musical instruments from a high school near Sacramento, then fled with the filched flutes. Public tips pointed police to the pilfering pair, and a license plate reader tracked their getaway car hundreds of miles away. Now these menacing musical marauders are trading band practice for booking photos. And that's what's happening. I'm Grant Marshall, 2020 News.
1: A thunderstorm before dawn Friday, currently 82 degrees in Miami. Here's your Atmos weather report for Friday, the second day of October. I'm Erica Walters for Atmos Weather on WRMI. Cloudy in Miami and good morning to listeners in Houston. Heavy rain, 75 degree temperatures for you. 61 and rain in Detroit. Clear, currently 67 in New York City. In Los Angeles, clear, 71 degree temperatures for you. Finally, the Music City, forecast for Nashville, Tennessee, partly cloudy and 75 degree temps for you. In Miami, getting down to 80 overnight tonight, Saturday's high will be in the upper 80s, a shower and thunderstorm, humid. Temperatures in the upper 80s on Sunday. For Atmos Weather, I'm Erica Walters. Have a wonderful morning.

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0: the cross. Church steeples lifted up, people wear it as jewelry, it marks graves and cemeteries. And then there's the cross where Jesus died to pay the penalty of your sins. As Billy Graham explains, there's very good reason why it became the symbol of Christianity.
1: And God says from the cross, I love you. He will open his arms and receive you tonight because he loves you. If you come to him, what do you have to do? You have to repent of sin. That means you say to God, I'm sorry I've sinned. I'm willing to change my way of life. I can't do it myself. I've tried and I've failed. But the Spirit of God will come and help you to change.
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The original Shooting Star is the premier Horizon ultralight antenna that covers the popular HF bands, all of them really, but with a real difference. These long-distance ground-mounted antennas require no ground radials, no tower, no rotor. These are ready for parks on the air or any field day setup that you happen to have. They're ready to transport in their optional carry bag, and with the optional quadrupod travel stand, you don't even have to mount it anywhere. You can set it up and be on the air in less than 12 minutes. I've done it. And all Horizon Ultralight antennas are pre-assembled and tuned at the factory right here in the USA. Really, the most convenient and lightweight way to set up and go pretty much anywhere. Parks on the air, summits on the air, permanent or travel, these Horizon Shooting Star antennas are ready for you to get from right directly from the source or from chatradio.com. Fort Payne, Alabama is where they make them. And, oh, 6 meters is coming back, and there's a Horizon antenna for that called the Sixer. It's the magic band at 50 to 54 kilohertz and nearly a flat SW. You are all across the board. All Horizon antennas feature optional travel bags and that quadrupod travel stand ready to ship worldwide. Here's the website. 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
1: That's strange. Frank said we didn't need one.
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2: Sir, a reservation is required.
1: Frank said his neighbors didn't need one.
3: All of his neighbors eat here without getting a reservation.
1: Everybody Frank knows.
3: Yeah, people all over town have eaten here for years without making reservations.
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4: 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Have you considered the Bible?
3: I guess we'll have to eat next door.
1: Isn't that the restaurant Frank owns?
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0: Hi, this is Jim Edwards with a message about hope from the book of Deuteronomy, chapter 20. 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

0: Rocky Mountain, Y Plus, Troll in the Wall, and Treble Makers. I'm Grant Marshall, 2020 News. Real news, real stories, real fun. The Great Deride, Crime Scene Invalidator. A crime analyst who worked for the Colorado Bureau of Investigation for nearly 30 years is getting 10 in the pen for all sorts of shady schemes and dubious data documentation. Perjury, forgery, and cybercrimes, just some of the guilty pleas she's entered. Her career now one colossal criminal case question mark for convictions that may now have to be overturned. Justice for many denied due to her deceptions. Infernal affairs. The Mining. Another sick in the wall in Florida as a duplex descends into dread when cops say the no-good-nick next door grabs a hammer and garden tool to scare down this wall. As fiend and neighbor purportedly penetrates the partition to the peeps next door, the freaked-out family hears, "I'm going to crawl through the walls to figure out ways to make your life hell." When the heat finally hauled Hellcrazer off to the Hooskow, the sheriff warns there'd be no such shining shenanigans. Fears Johnny. Band on the Run. In Northern California, a brassy band room burglary blows its final bad note. Cops say two tune-taking thieves lifted more than $5,000 in musical instruments from a high school near Sacramento, then fled with the filched flutes. Public tips pointed police to the pilfering pair, and a license plate reader tracked their getaway car hundreds of miles away. Now these menacing musical marauders are trading band practice for booking photos. And that's what's happening. I'm Grant Marshall, 2020 News.
1: A thunderstorm early this evening, currently 82 degrees in Miami. Here is your Atmos weather report for Friday, the second day of October. I'm Charles Dixon for Atmos Weather on WRMI. Cloudy in Miami, and good morning to listeners in Houston. Cloudy, 73 degree temperatures for you. 60 and light rain in Detroit. Clear, currently 67 in New York City. In Los Angeles, mostly clear, 70 degree temperatures for you. Finally, the Music City forecast for Nashville, Tennessee, mostly cloudy and 74 degree temps for you. In Miami, getting down to 80 overnight tonight. Saturday's high will be in the upper 80s. A shower and thunderstorm, humid. Temperatures in the upper 80s on Sunday. For Atmos Weather, I'm Charles Dixon. Have a wonderful morning.
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0: probably know the story of Noah's Ark, but did you know that it took Noah about 120 years to build that ark? And the whole time while he was building it, Noah warned people to turn to God before it was too late. Sadly, except for his own family, no one did. Billy Graham tells us what happened next.
1: Lightning flashed and thunder roared and the wind blew and the rains came. And the people beat on the door of the ark and said, Noah, let us in, let us in, let us in. But it was too late.
2: Because the Bible says God shut the door.
0: Today, God is giving you a chance to come to Him. But just like in the days of Noah, it's a limited time offer.
2: Someday it'll be too late for you to come to Christ. That's why it's important to come now in this day of grace. In this age when God from the cross is saying, I love you, repent of your sin and believe.
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htsystemsinc.com. If you have an HT or any kind of radio and you want to program it, how many times have you picked up an HT and said, my God, I wish I could figure this out. I'd like to put all my local repeaters in, but my goodness, that's such a task. You know, you got to enter this and then hit enter, and then you got to, you know what I'm talking about on an HT? Doesn't matter what kind it is. Programming these things can be a challenge. But I'll tell you something. RT Systems is building software that is so simple to operate. 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

0: Hello. Oh, Carol, hi. Oh, you want to talk to Frida? Oh, sure, she's right. No, she's not here. No, she's...
1: Two words,
0: she's in the back room. No, not the back room. No, she's in the bathing room? Bathroom, yes! She's in the bathroom.
2: Mm-hmm. There are people we try to avoid in life.
0: Hi, boss.
3: Hi, boss. I'm too sick to come to work today.
4: Come on, Frank. The fish are waiting.
0: You doofus. This is the boss I'm talking to.
2: Even though God loves us very much, many people still try to avoid him.
0: Read about Jesus. Study the Bible. Get real. I have better things to do than waste my time on that.
2: If we continue to avoid God in this world, we'll spend eternity in the next world without him. God is love, and he wants to spend eternity with you. Will you accept his invitation? Another message from Lifeline Productions, the comic strip of radio, at lifelinepro.com.
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0: There you'll see it. It'll open up tens of thousands of titles. Pick the one you want and we'll play it as soon as we can. Like this instant request.

0: this is Jim Edwards with thoughts on assurance from 1 John chapter 5, verse 12. He who has the Son has a life. He who does not have the Son of God does not have the life. These things I've written to you who believe in the name of the Son of God, that you may know that you have eternal life, and that you may continue to believe in the name of the Son of God.
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0: heard of the passing of General Manager Ted Randall. Ted was an inspiration to all of us who are involved in this project. Ted will sorely be missed, but the question of WRMI Legends' future has come up. The WRMI staff and transmitters in Okeechobee, Florida will of course remain, and our plan is to stay the course and to keep the music, fun, personality, and the good news of Jesus Christ alive on shortwave in the future. The WRMI Legends project is indeed unique, but now we would like to ask a special financial favor. 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

0: Rocky Mountain, Y, plus Troll in the Wall, and Treble Makers. I'm Grant Marshall, 2020 News. Real news, real stories, real fun. The Great Deride, Crime Scene Invalidator. A crime analyst who worked for the Colorado Bureau of Investigation for nearly 30 years is getting 10 in the pen for all sorts of shady schemes and dubious data documentation. Perjury, forgery, and cybercrimes, just some of the guilty pleas she's entered. Her career now one colossal criminal case question mark for convictions that may now have to be overturned. Justice for many denied due to her deceptions, infernal affairs. The Mining, another sick in the wall in Florida as a duplex descends into dread when cops say the no-good Nick next door grabs a hammer and garden tool to scare down this wall. As fiend and neighbor purportedly penetrates the partition to the peeps next door, the freaked out family hears, "I'm going to crawl through the walls to figure out ways to make your life hell." When the heat finally hauled Hellcrazer off to the Hooskow, the sheriff warns there'd be no such shining shenanigans. Fears Johnny. Band on the run. In Northern California, a brassy band room burglary blows its final bad note. Cops say two tune-taking thieves lifted more than $5,000 in musical instruments from a high school near Sacramento, then fled with the filched flutes. Public tips pointed police to the pilfering pair, and a license plate reader tracked their getaway car hundreds of miles away. Now these menacing musical marauders are trading band practice for booking photos, and that's what's happening. I'm Grant Marshall, 2020 News.
1: A thunderstorm early this evening, currently 82 degrees in Miami. Here's your Atmos weather report for Friday, the second day of October. I'm Erica Walters for Atmos Weather on WRMI. Cloudy in Miami, and good morning to listeners in Houston. Cloudy, 79 degree temperatures for you. 58 and light rain in Detroit. Clear, currently 65 in New York City. In Los Angeles, clear, 69 degree temperatures for you. Finally, the Music City, forecast for Nashville, Tennessee, mostly cloudy and 71 degree temps for you. In Miami, getting down to 80 overnight tonight, Saturday's high will be in the upper 80s, a shower and thunderstorm, humid. Temperatures in the upper 80s on Sunday. For Atmos Weather, I'm Erica Walters. Have a wonderful morning.
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2: 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You know, it's a name known for high-quality antenna solutions for DXing pretty much anywhere you happen to be. The original Shooting Star is the premier Horizon ultralight antenna that covers the popular HF bands, all of them really, but with a real difference. These long-distance ground-mounted antennas require no ground radials, no tower, no rotor. These are ready for parks on the air or any field day setup that you happen to have. They're ready to transport in their optional carry bag, and with the optional quadrupod travel stand, you don't even have to mount it anywhere. You can set it up and be on the air in less than 12 minutes. I've done it. And all Horizon Ultralight antennas are pre-assembled and tuned at the factory right here in the USA. Really, the most convenient and lightweight way to set up and go pretty much anywhere. Parks on the air, summits on the air, permanent or travel, these Horizon Shooting Star antennas are ready for you to get from right directly from the source or from chatradio.com. Fort Payne, Alabama is where they make them. And, oh, 6 meters is coming back, and there's a Horizon antenna for that called the Sixer. It's the magic band at 50 to 54 kilohertz and nearly a flat SW. WR all across the board. All Horizon antennas feature optional travel bags and that quadrupod travel stand ready to ship worldwide. Here's the website. 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Here's another

0: The Great Resignation, the name given to the mass exodus of U.S. workers from their jobs, a movement that was felt all throughout society. 2,000 years ago, there was another movement that was felt throughout society. It could be called the Great Revival. Countless people left their old ways of life and joined the church, becoming followers of Jesus Christ.
1: What were the characteristics of that early church when it is said they turned the world upside down?
0: Billy Graham says two of the characteristics of those early Christians were, first, a total trust in God, and second, unwavering obedience to Him. They followed the Holy Spirit's leading to tell others about Jesus.
1: Are there people in your neighborhood whom you've never yet sought for Christ? Are there men and women you have worked with and you have never done a thing to bring them to Christ?
0: Learn more about sharing your faith at findpeacewithgod.net. findpeacewithgod.net from the Billy Graham Evangelistic Association.

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a thunderstorm early this evening, currently 83 degrees in Miami. Here is your Atmos weather report for Friday, the second day of October. I'm Charles Dixon for Atmos Weather on WRMI. Cloudy in Miami, and good morning to listeners in Houston. Cloudy, 75 degree temperatures for you. 52 and cloudy in Detroit. Sunny, currently 66 in New York City. In Los Angeles, mostly cloudy, 65 degree temperatures for you. Finally, the Music City forecast for Nashville, Tennessee. Partly cloudy and 74 degree temps for you. In Miami, getting down to 80 overnight tonight. Saturday's high will be in the upper 80s. A shower and thunderstorm, humid. Temperatures in the upper 80s on Sunday. For Atmos Weather, I'm Charles Dixon.

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1: Can I have a sip of your water? 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
2: Your what?
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2: What was that?
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1: $99.95. 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
2: Boy, did you get taken.
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2: 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Guaranteed to make you feel holy or a sincere apology back?
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2: Look, our standing with God is not dependent on how we feel. Once we ask Jesus to forgive us, we are holy before God.
1: Really?
2: Yeah.
1: Great. 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

0: this is Jim Edwards with a message of hope from the book of Matthew, chapter 11. 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

0: Rocky Mountain, Y, plus Troll in the Wall, and Treble Makers. I'm Grant Marshall, 2020 News. Real news, real stories, real fun. The Great Deride, Crime Scene Invalidator. A crime analyst who worked for the Colorado Bureau of Investigation for nearly 30 years is getting 10 in the pen for all sorts of shady schemes and dubious data documentation. Perjury, forgery, and cybercrimes, just some of the guilty pleas she's entered. Her career now one colossal criminal case question mark for convictions that may now have to be overturned. Justice for many denied due to her deceptions. Infernal affairs. The Mining. Another sick in the wall in Florida as a duplex descends into dread when cops say the no-good-nick next door grabs a hammer and garden tool to scare down this wall. As fiend and neighbor purportedly penetrates the partition to the peeps next door, the freaked-out family hears, "I'm going to crawl through the walls to figure out ways to make your life hell." When the heat finally hauled Hellcrazer off to the hooscow, the sheriff warns there'd be no such shining shenanigans. Fears Johnny. Band on the Run. In Northern California, a brassy band room burglary blows its final bad note. Cops say two tune-taking thieves lifted more than $5,000 in musical instruments from a high school near Sacramento, then fled with the filched flutes. Public tips pointed police to the pilfering pair, and a license plate reader tracked their getaway car hundreds of miles away. Now these menacing musical marauders are trading band practice for booking photos, and that's what's happening. I'm Grant Marshall, 2020 News.
1: A thunderstorm early this evening, currently 83 degrees in Miami. Here is your Atmos weather report for Friday, the second day of October. I'm Charles Dixon for Atmos Weather on WRMI. Cloudy in Miami, and good morning to listeners in Houston. Cloudy, 75 degree temperatures for you. 52 and cloudy in Detroit. Sunny, currently 66 in New York City. In Los Angeles, mostly cloudy, 65 degree temperatures for you. Finally, the Music City forecast for Nashville, Tennessee, partly cloudy and 74 degree temps for you. In Miami, getting down to 80 overnight tonight, Saturday's high will be in the upper 80s. A shower and thunderstorm, king of it. Temperatures in the upper 80s on Sunday. For Atmos Weather, I'm Charles Dixon. Have a wonderful morning.
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0: but no matter how hard you try to cover it up, it's going to get worse. And if you don't take care of it, the consequences can be devastating. Once it's fixed, then you can have some peace. That's kind of how it is with sin. It might seem to be one little indiscretion, but in God's eyes, anything you do or say or think that's against His will separates you from Him. So what can you do? Billy Graham had the answer.
2: If you receive Jesus Christ as Savior, if you trust Him right now, you can know the peace that passeth all understanding. You can know what it means to have your sins forgiven. All you have to do is to let Jesus Christ into your heart right now.
0: 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And it's from the Billy Graham Evangelistic Association. Oh,

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If you have an HT or any kind of radio and you want to program it, how many times have you picked up an HT and said, my God, I wish I could figure this out. I'd like to put all my local repeaters in, but my goodness, that's such a task. You know, you got to enter this and then hit enter. 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
1: That's Shammy.
0: Oh, sorry. I come seeking your wisdom.
1: What insight may I bestow upon you today?
0: George has stolen my pen. What should we do?
1: Are you standing in judgment of your fellow man?
0: But Dr. Shammy isn't stealing wrong.
1: Morality is not an absolute. Morality is relative. There are no absolutes.
0: Really?
1: Absolutely. You cannot force your morals on someone else.
0: But I thought stealing was wrong.
1: There is no right and wrong. But if you wish, I'll talk to George.
0: I don't think so. He just drove off in your car.
1: What? He stole my car? He can't do that.
0: Well, I thought you said stealing wasn't wrong.
1: But this is my car.
0: So who decides when it's right and when it's wrong? So
1: stop philosophizing and get me a telephone.
0: So there are no rights and wrongs unless you're the one wrong?
1: Will you call 911?
2: 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Another message from Lifeline Productions, the comic strip of radio, at lifelinepro.com.
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0: Rocky Mountain, Y, Plus, Troll in the Wall, and Treble Makers. I'm Grant Marshall, 2020 news, real stories, real fun. The Great Deride, Crime Scene Invalidator. A crime analyst who worked for the Colorado Bureau of Investigation for nearly 30 years is getting 10 in the pen for all sorts of shady schemes and dubious data documentation. Perjury, forgery, and cybercrimes, just some of the guilty pleas she's entered. Her career now one colossal criminal case question mark for convictions that may now have to be overturned. Justice for many denied due to her deceptions. Infernal affairs. The Mining, another sick in the wall in Florida as a duplex descends into dread when cops say the no-good-nick next door grabs a hammer and garden tool to scare down this wall. As fiend and neighbor purportedly penetrates the partition to the peeps next door, the freaked-out family hears, "I'm going to crawl through the walls to figure out ways to make your life hell." When the heat finally hauled Hellcrazer off to the hooscow, the sheriff warns there'd be no such shining shenanigans. Fears Johnny. Band on the run. In Northern California, a brassy band room burglary blows its final bad note. Cops say two tune-taking thieves lifted more than $5,000 in musical instruments from a high school near Sacramento, then fled with the filched flutes. Public tips pointed police to the pilfering pair, and a license plate reader tracked their getaway car hundreds of miles away. Now these menacing musical marauders are trading band practice for booking photos. And that's what's happening. I'm Grant Marshall, 2020 News.
1: A thunderstorm early this evening, currently 83 degrees in Miami. Here's your Atmos weather report for Friday, the second day of October. I'm Erica Walters for Atmos Weather on WRMI. Mostly cloudy in Miami, and good morning to listeners in Houston. Mostly cloudy, 76 degree temperatures for you. 52 and cloudy in Detroit. Mostly sunny, currently 68 in New York City. In Los Angeles, clear, 71 degree temperatures for you. Finally, the Music City forecast for Nashville, Tennessee, mostly cloudy and 73 degree temps for you. In Miami, getting down to 80 overnight tonight, Saturday's high will be in the upper 80s, a shower and thunderstorm, humid. Temperatures in the upper 80s on Sunday. For Atmos Weather, I'm Erica Walters. Have a great morning.
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3: 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Fort Payne, Alabama is where they make them. 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
2: 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We're still playing them. Here's another instant request.

0: There's coming a day when the rest of your future will suddenly be all in your past. That's why Billy Graham says, trusting God with your present is everything.
1: Now, you can't change your past, but you can determine your destiny by deciding for Christ. 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What do you have to do? You have to repent of your sins. Jesus Christ said, I am the way. Come to Christ. He will give you a new strength and a new power and a new joy and a new peace and a purpose for living. You may have no power to do it, but if you surrender to Christ, He'll give you the power.
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1: Your hands, I commit the lives of myself and my son.
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1: 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Please keep us safe. Don't let me down now.
3: Go ahead. Start the car.
2: Okay.
3: Very good. Now, back it out of the driveway.
1: Brake! Lord, let it brake!
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3: Your speed is good. You're doing okay, son.
1: He's swerving. Oh, Lord, help us. 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
1: 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Lord, don't let us run into the ditch.
3: Cutting a little close over here, son.
4: Prayer gives us comfort.
1: Oh, Lord, please let us safely make this left turn.
2: Can I turn now?
3: Well, wait for the traffic to clear.
1: Wait for the traffic!
2: Wow, that was close.
3: Mm-hmm.
4: Prayer, it brings us closer to God.
2: I really feel comfortable driving with you, Dad. Thanks for being so calm.
4: Prayer can also make us a better parent. Have you prayed lately? 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

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Case closed. The end. 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

0: 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Hey, we ain't mad at you. You're on the beam with WRMI Legends. Hi, Jeff Lawrence again for ICOM America. Ham radio, it's supposed to be fun, right? Well, now I figured out how to make it really fun. Recently, I've really gotten into POTA, Parks on the Air. Oh, it's a ball to do. And it's usually done with QRP, which is really low wattage. Rhea was telling me, yeah, it's a bit of a challenge, but that's what's fun about it. POTA, Parks on the Air, or SOTA, Summits on the Air. This is a way for you to get out and enjoy the great outdoors and still bring your ham radio with you. So I got intrigued and went ahead and purchased one myself. I went ahead and picked up an IC705. This little rig is absolutely cool as anything. And depending upon the band and your mode, it'll go up to 10 watts output wherever you happen to be. And that's with a simple little battery. It'll run 80 meters all the way up to the VH and UHF frequencies. It's incredible. All modes too. 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

0: 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They shall mount up with wings like eagles. They shall run and not be weary. They shall walk and not be faint.
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6: And hello to everyone in the Peanut Gallery all over the world. Dan the Music Man ready to light this thing up for another Thursday Night Friday with something special. Tunes from the Tube, TV theme songs. Remember when radio came to TV with the famous comedy series? You'll hear it.

0: 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And hey, what do you say? Let's fire up the old Philco, turn it on here, and see what's on television to whet your appetite.
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That was the beginning of the show. And then, of course, at the end of the show, there was the credits. And then you heard this crazy thing.

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2: From the Dan the Music Man newsroom, nearly 2,000 U.S. elementary schools are now teaching kindergartners how to ride bikes through a physical education program designed to make the childhood milestone more accessible. But if you want to learn to ride a unicycle, you still have to go to clown college. You'll never

0: They're not saying boo, they're saying Lou! Lou Rawls on WRMI Legends. Hey, if you missed the Jeff Florence show Saturday night, his salute to bacon was sizzling. And the rest of the show is tasty, too, with the greatest hits of hits. Your instant requests. 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

0: Rocky Mountain, Y, plus Troll in the Wall, and Treble Makers. I'm Grant Marshall, 2020 news, real stories, real fun. The Great Deride, Crime Scene Invalidator. A crime analyst who worked for the Colorado Bureau of Investigation for nearly 30 years is getting 10 in the pen for all sorts of shady schemes and dubious data documentation. Perjury, forgery, and cybercrimes, just some of the guilty pleas she's entered. Her career now one colossal criminal case question mark for convictions that may now have to be overturned. Justice for many denied due to her deceptions. Infernal affairs. The Mining. Another sick in the wall in Florida as a duplex descends into dread when cops say the no-good-nick next door grabs a hammer and garden tool to scare down this wall. As fiend and neighbor purportedly penetrates the partition to the peeps next door, the freaked-out family hears, "I'm going to crawl through the walls to figure out ways to make your life hell." When the heat finally hauled Hellcrazer off to the hooscow, the sheriff warns there'd be no such shining shenanigans. Fears Johnny. Band on the run. In Northern California, a brassy band room burglary blows its final bad note. Cops say two tune-taking thieves lifted more than $5,000 in musical instruments from a high school near Sacramento, then fled with the filched flutes. Public tips pointed police to the pilfering pair, and a license plate reader tracked their getaway car hundreds of miles away. Now these menacing musical marauders are trading band practice for booking photos, and that's what's happening. I'm Grant Marshall, 2020 News.
1: A thunderstorm early this evening, currently 85 degrees in Miami. Here's your Atmos weather report for Friday, the second day of October. I'm Erica Walters for Atmos Weather on WRMI. Partly sunny in Miami, and good morning to listeners in Houston. Partly sunny, 79 degree temperatures for you. 55 and mostly cloudy in Detroit. Sunny, currently 74 in New York City. In Los Angeles, sunny, 74 degree temperatures for you. Finally, the Music City forecast for Nashville, Tennessee, mostly cloudy and 78 degree temps for you. In Miami, getting down to 80 overnight tonight. Saturday's high will be in the upper 80s, a shower and thunderstorm, humid. Temperatures in the upper 80s on Sunday. For Atmos Weather, I'm Erica Walters. Have a wonderful.
2: Hey, I want to remind you that one of our great sponsors, Chat Radio, is going to be at the upcoming 48th annual Chattanooga Ham Fest at the Colonnade in Ringgold, Georgia, and that'll be on Friday, October 16th, all the way through Saturday, October 17th. Drop by and say, "Hey, how you doing, Chat Radio?" Do that. You'll like those folks. Hey, coming up in about 1 minute, another one of your instant requests.
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0: triumph, perseverance, beating the odds. That's what the Olympics are all about. Athletes from around the world put their strength and fortitude to the test to overcome incredible challenges. But Billy Graham says there's one challenge that even the best among us can't overcome.
1: You see, man is trapped by sin. We're in a trap, very much like a rat that's been captured in a trap. All of us have sinned against God. The word sin means lawbreaker. You are a breaker of the laws of God, and so am I.
0: But that's not the end of the story.
1: He's faithful and just to forgive us our sins and cleanse us from all unrighteousness. Christ has disarmed the principalities and powers and made a public example of them, triumphing over them, the Bible says.
0: God can help you triumph over your sin. It begins with a relationship with Jesus Christ. And we can help you with that at findpeacewithgod.net. We're the Billy Graham Evangelistic Association.
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4: 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Have you heard about the 13-year-old Long Island student? He's been accepted into a master's program at NYU after earning a high school diploma at 11 and finishing college next year. Gee, I was thinking, what was I doing when I was 11 and 13? Oh, learning how to walk and

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0: WRMI Legends featuring tunes from the Tube TV theme songs like the Addams Family there. We're all singing along with that one. And speaking of television theme songs, this is a famous one. NBC owned RCA, and they made a lot of colored televisions back then. And in 1959, this television show hit the air simply because of this.
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WRMI Legends and the Bonanza theme song. Yes, it hit the air in 1959 to sell colored television sets. It was one of the only colored television TV shows on the air back then. Oh, here's a TV Tunes extra. Did you know that the Bewitched theme song actually had lyrics? They didn't use it on the television show, but it had lyrics, and it went like this.

0: you.
1: Heard of the passing of General Manager Ted Randall. Ted was an inspiration to all of us who were involved in this project. Ted will sorely be missed, but the question of WRMI Legend's future has come up. The WRMI staff and transmitters in Okeechobee, Florida will of course remain, and our plan is to stay the course and to keep the music, fun, personality, and the good news of Jesus Christ alive on shortwave in the future. The WRMI Legends project is indeed unique, but now we would like to ask a special financial favor. 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
2: City's Bob Seger. He's all dressed up, he's all packed up, and he's ready to go. Where are you going, Bob?

Station. It's time again for Stupid Holidays. It's National White Chocolate Day. White chocolate isn't chocolate. The same way there's no ham in a hamburger.

0: You know, it's a name known for high quality antenna solutions for DXing pretty much anywhere you happen to be. The original Shooting Star is the premier Horizon ultralight antenna that covers the popular HF bands, all of them really, but with a real difference. These long distance ground mounted antennas require no ground radials, no tower, no rotor. 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They're ready to transport in their optional carry bag, and with the optional quadrupod travel stand, you don't even have to mount it anywhere. You can set it up and be on the air in less than 12 minutes. I've done it. And all Horizon Ultralight antennas are pre-assembled and tuned at the factory right here in the USA. Really, the most convenient and lightweight way to set up and go pretty much anywhere. 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Fort Payne, Alabama is where they make them. And, oh, 6 meters is coming back, and there's a Horizon antenna for that called the Sixer. It's the magic band at 50 to 54 kilohertz and nearly a flat SW. You are all across the board. All Horizon antennas feature optional travel bags and that quadrupod travel stand ready to ship worldwide. 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
4: 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Barry Shapiro in Florida. Yeah, and Mark Hoffman in Indiana. And James Rogers in Kansas, along with listeners all over the world to the big one.

0: navigating through a sea of screamers and dreamers, preachers and politicians. 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
1: Dad, can I stay home from school today?
2: Is that what you want?
1: Yeah.
2: Okay, you can stay home from school today.
1: Really? Can I stay home from school tomorrow too?
2: Well, sure, if that's what you want.
1: Wow. Can I have ice cream for dinner tonight?
2: Hang on. Hon, is it okay if Ellen has ice cream for dinner tonight?
3: Ice cream for dinner and no vegetables?
2: No vegetables?
1: Ew, no!
2: No vegetables!
3: Okay, if that's what Ellen wants, it's ice cream for dinner tonight!
1: Yay! Can we go to Disneyland tomorrow?
2: What a great idea, Ellen! Let's go out and load the car right now!
1: Can I drive?
2: Anything you want, you can have!
1: You're the best parent in the whole world!
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5: God Country, rock and roll, the good news of Jesus Christ through song. And here's Jason Crabb making a joyful noise to the Lord with God Can Use a Broken Man.

0: This is Jim Edwards with a message about hope and strength from the book of 1 Corinthians. No temptation has overtaken you that's not common to man. God is faithful, and he will not let you be tempted beyond your ability. But with the temptation, he'll also provide the way of escape, that you may be able to endure it.
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1: They had the Music Man coming to you from the Lone Star State and the home of Buddy Holly, Lubbock, Texas. The thought for the day. When you see a bag of carrots in the candy aisle, you know a desperate decision was made.

WRMI legends playing tunes from the tube, and here's a TV theme song that might test you. It came from a TV show produced in the UK back in the mid-60s, picked up by ABC here in the States. Do you remember this British TV show? The Avengers.

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0: Don't touch that dial. 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

0: 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Gee, can we play that on the radio here? Hey, listen, on the last Dave Mason show, you might have enjoyed his salute to the harmonica. That's right. That was a good one. And Dave Mason is back Tuesday night with the greatest hits of hits, your instant requests, right here on The Big One.
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0: Rocky Mountain, Y, Plus, Troll in the Wall, and Treble Makers. I'm Grant Marshall, 2020 news, real stories, real fun. The Great Deride, Crime Scene Invalidator. A crime analyst who worked for the Colorado Bureau of Investigation for nearly 30 years is getting 10 in the pen for all sorts of shady schemes and dubious data documentation. Perjury, forgery, and cybercrimes, just some of the guilty pleas she's entered. Her career now one colossal criminal case question mark for convictions that may now have to be overturned. Justice for many denied due to her deceptions. Infernal affairs. The Mining. Another sick in the wall in Florida as a duplex descends into dread when cops say the no-good Nick next door grabs a hammer and garden tool to scare down this wall. As fiend and neighbor purportedly penetrates the partition to the peeps next door, the freaked out family hears, "I'm going to crawl through the walls to figure out ways to make your life hell." When the heat finally hauled Hellcrazer off to the hooscow, the sheriff warns there'd be no such shining shenanigans. Fears Johnny. Band on the run. In Northern California, a brassy band room burglary blows its final bad note. Cops say two tune-taking thieves lifted more than $5,000 in musical instruments from a high school near Sacramento, then fled with the filched flutes. Public tips pointed police to the pilfering pair, and a license plate reader tracked their getaway car hundreds of miles away. Now these menacing musical marauders are trading band practice for booking photos. And that's what's happening. I'm Grant Marshall, 2020 News.
1: A thunderstorm early this evening, currently 85 degrees in Miami. Here is your Atmos weather report for Friday, the second day of October. I'm Charles Dixon for Atmos Weather on WRMI. Mostly cloudy in Miami, and good morning to listeners in Houston. Mostly cloudy, 81 degree temperatures for you. 57 and mostly cloudy in Detroit. Mostly sunny, currently 78 in New York City. In Los Angeles, sunny, 77 degree temperatures for you. Finally, the Music City forecast for Nashville, Tennessee, mostly cloudy and 81 degree temps for you. In Miami, getting down to 80 overnight tonight, Saturday's high will be in the upper 80s. A shower and thunderstorm, humid. Temperatures in the upper 80s on Sunday. For Atmos Weather, I'm Charles Dixon. Have a wonderful
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3: 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Here's another now.

0: your name. It's how you're known. Recently, the parent company of Facebook decided they wanted to change how they were known, so they changed their name to Meta. There's one name that will never change. 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
4: 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Coming

B-52s with a new spin on the Flintstones TV theme on WRMI Legends. I have another TV theme. This one from the 80s. It's the theme from Cheers.

Paris, Texas. If you go up to the website, you're going to see amateur radio. You're going to see new open box demos. You're going to see connectors and adapters, package deals. I mean, it's all up here. He's got radios. Of course, he carries Elenco, Kenwood, ICOM, Yaesu, MFJ, the main trading company, especially if you're west of the Mississippi near Paris, Texas. You need to buy from Richard Lenore, KA5DX, the main trading company. And if you're confused and you've got questions, pick up the phone and call and talk to Richard Lenore. You can't go wrong. These are people that you'll love to deal with. You'll make friends for life. The main trading company in Paris, Texas. That's where you need to go. Damn.

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1: Beach Boys on the big one, WRMI Legends with Dan the Music Man Collins. And it's time again for Stupid Holidays. Well, I don't know how stupid this is. It's probably very, very serious, ladies and gentlemen. It's Restless Legs Awareness Day. And here's a long-suffering restless leg sufferer, comedian Robert Klein.

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0: How would you feel if some evening you turned on WRMI Legends on 5050 or 9455 and we weren't there? Yeah, we wouldn't like it either. But to be very honest, this is not a free service, especially for us. 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
1: Hi, my name is Bob, and I'm a real nice guy, and I'd like to live in your house.
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0: 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Remember Secret Agent Man?

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1: 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It's time to tie them kangaroos down.
2: There's an old Australian stockman lying, dying. And he gets himself up onto one elbow and he turns to his mates who are gathered around and he says, "Watch me wallabies feed, mate. Watch me wallabies feed. They're a dangerous breed, mate. So

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Play your didgeridoo. 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

WRMI Legends, now that the kangaroos are tied down, let's imagine it's the 50s, or maybe the 60s. So let's spin the TV dial. Let's fire up the old Zenith. Let it warm up here a little bit. Let's see what's on TV.

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I wonder what would happen if you combined Stairway to Heaven and the Gilligan's Island theme. It might go something like this.

0: You know, sometimes it seems the world is in pretty bad shape. 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Prayer. 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
1: And now the Electric Light Orchestra, and the song doesn't begin until the countdown. From the Dan the Music Man newsroom, a legally blind man in the UK with no license drove 150 miles on a busy UK freeway at night while drunk after following truck taillights most of the way. 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

0: Rocky Mountain, Y, plus Troll in the Wall, and Treble Makers. I'm Grant Marshall, 2020 news, real stories, real fun. The Great Deride, Crime Scene Invalidator. A crime analyst who worked for the Colorado Bureau of Investigation for nearly 30 years is getting 10 in the pen for all sorts of shady schemes and dubious data documentation. Perjury, forgery, and cybercrimes, just some of the guilty pleas she's entered. Her career now one colossal criminal case question mark for convictions that may now have to be overturned. Justice for many denied due to her deceptions. Infernal affairs. The Mining. Another sick in the wall in Florida as a duplex descends into dread when cops say the no-good Nick next door grabs a hammer and garden tool to scare down this wall. As fiend and neighbor purportedly penetrates the partition to the peeps next door, the freaked out family hears, "I'm going to crawl through the walls to figure out ways to make your life hell." When the heat finally hauled Hellraiser off to the hooscow, the sheriff warns there'd be no such shining shenanigans. Fears Johnny. Band on the run. In Northern California, a brassy band room burglary blows its final bad note. Cops say two tune-taking thieves lifted more than $5,000 in musical instruments from a high school near Sacramento, then fled with the filched flutes. Public tips pointed police to the pilfering pair, and a license plate reader tracked their getaway car hundreds of miles away. Now these menacing musical marauders are trading band practice for booking photos, and that's what's happening. I'm Grant Marshall, 2020 News.
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2: A thunderstorm early this evening, currently 86 degrees in Miami. Here's your Atmos weather report for Friday, the second day of October. I'm Erica Walters for Atmos weather on WRMI. Mostly cloudy in Miami, and good morning to listeners in Houston. Mostly sunny, 86 degree temperatures for you. 61 and partly sunny in Detroit.
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0: 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I can't believe that was 5 years ago. We had so much fun.
1: 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You know, God gives you reminders too. Reminders of Him and His love are all around you every day.
2: The Bible says all things were made by Him, and without Him was not anything that was made.
1: Billy Graham.
2: That means the grass, the sun that is setting over there, the moon, the stars. He created the whole thing, the Lord Jesus Christ. And He's the one that I'm asking you to bow your knee to tonight. 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
3: 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And now let's remember October the 1st, 1962, the very first Tonight Show starring Johnny Carson. 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
4: October 1st, 1962 is a day I'll always remember. I was 36 years old, taking my place as host of America's most popular late-night program, The Tonight Show.

0: Ladies and gentlemen, thank you. This is kind of an emotional thing for me because I've known about this show for a long time. And the newspapers and the magazines, and I've probably been interviewed 150 times in the last 9 months since I've known about this. And as I say, you work up to it. We come over here this afternoon. We meet the guests that are on the show. And you get kind of charged up. I don't mean to be maudlin about it. But I know that tonight a lot of people, a lot of my friends are watching all over the country. And I only have one feeling as I stand here knowing that so many people are watching. I want my Nana.
1: I've read several newspaper accounts.
0: They are referring to me as the new king of nighttime television, and I think that's just a little, really too much. Prince, yes.
2: Well, I made it through that first night with the help of Groucho Marx, Rudy Valli, Joan Crawford, Tony Bennett, and Mel Brooks. I could never have imagined I would walk through that curtain almost 5,000 times in 30 years.

about that? On this date, October 1st, 1962, the first Tonight Show with Johnny Carson. There are no videotapes or kinescopes or anything like that. It's just the audio that you heard.

You know, it's a name known for high-quality antenna solutions for DXing pretty much anywhere you happen to be. The original Shooting Star is the premier Horizon ultralight antenna that covers the popular HF bands, all of them really, but with a real difference. These long-distance ground-mounted antennas require no ground radios, no tower, no rotor. These are ready for parks on the air or any field day setup that you happen to have. They're ready to transport in their optional carry bag, and with the optional quadrupod travel stand, you don't even have to mount it anywhere. You can set it up and be on the air in less than 12 minutes. I've done it. And all Horizon Ultralight antennas are pre-assembled and tuned at the factory right here in the USA. Really, the most convenient and lightweight way to set up and go pretty much anywhere. Parks on the air, summits on the air, permanent or travel, these Horizon Shooting Star antennas are ready for you to get from right directly from the source or from chatradio.com. Fort Payne, Alabama is where they make them. And, 6 meters is coming back, and there's a Horizon antenna for that called the Sixer. It's the magic band at 50 to 54 kilohertz and nearly a flat SW. You are all across the board. All Horizon antennas feature optional travel bags and that quadrupod travel stand ready to ship worldwide. Here's the website. 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
1: WRMI Legends. And may the Lord bless you and keep you and give you peace. Enjoy the Sunday afternoon. You're dismissed.
2: Wasn't that a great sermon?
3: Yeah, come on, let's go.
2: No, there's the Johnsons. Let's see how they're doing.
3: No, let's go.
2: Why? Are we doing something this afternoon?
3: I just want to hear a sermon and go home. If we hang around here too long, then somebody might ask us to do something.
2: Is that so bad?
3: I don't want to spend all day at church. I came, I listened, I sang. Now, come on, let's go.
2: Dear, we are part of this body of believers. We should be doing something.
3: Can't we be a part of the body, but not a functioning part of the body?
2: You mean like dandruff?
3: Yeah, no!
2: Look, I just want to ask John if he found a job yet.
3: John's out of work?
2: Yeah, the last 4 months. He told me at the men's breakfast last week.
3: How's Sarah taking it?
2: I'm not sure.
3: Oh, I should talk to her.
2: I thought we just wanted to go home.
3: How can you think of bolting out of here when people need to be encouraged?
2: I didn't.
3: Sometimes you just don't think.
2: Me?
3: Oh, shush.
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5: The Lord said you must be born again. But you know, I don't think I would fit. I didn't mean it that way. No, not at all. God Country, rock and roll, the good news of Jesus Christ in Leon Petillo.

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0: Hi, this is Jim Edwards with a message about strength from the Bible's book of Deuteronomy. Be strong and courageous. Do not fear or be in dread of them, for it's the Lord your God who goes with you. He will not leave you or forsake you.
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4: 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I think they wanted to be the Four Tops, but tops were taken. 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

from the legendary Ted Randall Memorial Studio. You're hearing The Legends. WRNI. And now Floyd Kramer at the piano. This one actually went to number one in 1960, recorded at the RCA Studios in Nashville, Tennessee.

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We all love to hate old J.R. Ewing. There it is, the theme song from Dallas. And in the 70s, Barry Manilow, he redid the theme song for American Bandstand, put some lyrics to it, and it went like this.

WRMI Legends with a TV theme song extra. In the late 50s, early 60s, there was a TV show called The Rebel. Oddly enough, produced by Mark Goodman and Bill Todman, known for producing a lot of game shows on TV. Anyway, it was starring Nick Adams, and I don't know if this one was actually used on the TV show. From Johnny Cash,

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0: Rocky Mountain, Y Plus, Troll in the Wall, and Treble Makers. I'm Grant Marshall, 2020 News. Real news, real stories, real fun. The Great Deride, Crime Scene Invalidator. A crime analyst who worked for the Colorado Bureau of Investigation for nearly 30 years is getting 10 in the pen for all sorts of shady schemes and dubious data documentation. Perjury, forgery, and cybercrimes, just some of the guilty pleas she's entered. Her career now one colossal criminal case question mark for convictions that may now have to be overturned. Justice for many denied due to her deceptions. Infernal affairs. The Mining. Another sick in the wall in Florida as a duplex descends into dread when cops say the no-good-nick next door grabs a hammer and garden tool to scare down this wall. As fiend and neighbor purportedly penetrates the partition to the peeps next door, the freaked-out family hears, "I'm going to crawl through the walls to figure out ways to make your life hell." When the heat finally hauled Hellcrazer off to the Hooskow, the sheriff warns there'd be no such shining shenanigans. Fears Johnny. Band on the Run. In Northern California, a brassy band room burglary blows its final bad note. Cops say two tune-taking thieves lifted more than $5,000 in musical instruments from a high school near Sacramento, then fled with the filched flutes. Public tips pointed police to the pilfering pair, and a license plate reader tracked their getaway car hundreds of miles away. Now these menacing musical marauders are trading band practice for booking photos. And that's what's happening. I'm Grant Marshall, 2020 News.
1: A thunderstorm early this evening, currently 84 degrees in Miami. Here is your Atmos weather report for Friday, the second day of October. I'm Charles Dixon for Atmos Weather on WRMI. Cloudy in Miami, and good afternoon to listeners in Houston, mostly cloudy, 88 degree temperatures for you. 62 and cloudy in Detroit. Sunny, currently 83 in New York City. In Los Angeles, sunny, 89 degree temperatures for you. Finally, the Music City forecast for Nashville, Tennessee. Light rain and 82 degree temps for you. In Miami, getting down to 80 overnight tonight. Saturday's high will be in the upper 80s. A shower and thunderstorm, humid. Temperatures in the upper 80s on Sunday. For Atmos Weather, I'm Charles Dixon. Have a wonderful afternoon.
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0: 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And it didn't take you nearly as long to put them together as I thought it would.
1: 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Those shelves aren't going anywhere.
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3: We've decided we don't need God to tell us what to do. We can do it ourselves.
2: 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You see, we're all sinners and we all need the forgiveness that comes only through God's Son, Jesus Christ.
3: God took your sins and mine, your hell, your judgment, and laid it on Christ. And He bore that sin. He went to hell for us. He knows you and He loves you. And God gave His Son. God took the initiative.
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That song will self-destruct in 10 seconds. Mission Impossible theme on WRMI Legends, playing the hit theme songs from the hit TV shows. And I have another theme song from a television show that came out in the 80s, ran for about 6 seasons. The television show was called The Wonder Years, and the theme song was done by none other than Joe Cocker.

0: actually want to talk to you for just a minute about the main trading company. The proprietor, Richard Lenoir. 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I mean, it's all up here. 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
1: On the calendar, it was 1780 when Benedict Arnold joins the British. And 2 years ago, Bobby Kennedy Jr. joined the Republicans. According to several of

rtsystemsinc.com. 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I'd like to put all my local repeaters in, but my goodness, that's such a task. You know, you got to enter this and then hit enter, and then you got to, you know what I'm talking about on an HT? 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But I'll tell you something. 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
2: And I'll have a bowl of your clam chowder.
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2: So as I was saying, Bob, what you and I believe about God is different, but that's okay.
3: How so?
2: Well, what you believe about God is true for you, and what I believe is true for me.
3: Here you go, sir.
2: Thank you.
4: They can't both be true.
2: Oh, sure they can. 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
4: Wait a minute.
2: This isn't clam chowder. It's a bowl of water.
4: That's okay. 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
4: Frank, God is as real as that bowl of water. 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We can't just believe what we want to believe about Him.
2: Fine, God is God, but this is not soup.
4: Yeah, it's for washing your hands in after you eat your order of ribs.
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0: It's another hour of the greatest hits of hits and hit TV themes coming up. One that hit the top 40 charts and another one salutes a TV show that scared me every week. Here's one of those remakes that nailed it from the Bay City Rollers.
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0: Rocky Mountain, Y Plus, Troll in the Wall, and Treble Makers. I'm Grant Marshall, 2020 News. Real news, real stories, real fun. The Great Deride, Crime Scene Invalidator. A crime analyst who worked for the Colorado Bureau of Investigation for nearly 30 years is getting 10 in the pen for all sorts of shady schemes and dubious data documentation. Perjury, forgery, and cybercrimes, just some of the guilty pleas she's entered. Her career now one colossal criminal case question mark for convictions that may now have to be overturned. Justice for many denied due to her deceptions. Infernal affairs. The Mining. Another sick in the wall in Florida as a duplex descends into dread when cops say the no-good-nick next door grabs a hammer and garden tool to scare down this wall. As fiend and neighbor purportedly penetrates the partition to the peeps next door, the freaked-out family hears, "I'm going to crawl through the walls to figure out ways to make your life hell." When the heat finally hauled Hellcrazer off to the hooscow, the sheriff warns there'd be no such shining shenanigans. Fears Johnny. Band on the Run. In Northern California, a brassy band room burglary blows its final bad note. Cops say two tune-taking thieves lifted more than $5,000 in musical instruments from a high school near Sacramento, then fled with the filched flutes. Public tips pointed police to the pilfering pair, and a license plate reader tracked their getaway car hundreds of miles away. Now these menacing musical marauders are trading band practice for booking photos, and that's what's happening. I'm Grant Marshall, 2020 News.
1: A thunderstorm early this evening, currently 87 degrees in Miami. Here's your Atmos weather report for Friday, the second day of October. I'm Erica Walters for Atmos Weather on WRMI. Mostly cloudy in Miami, and good afternoon to listeners in Houston. Mostly cloudy, 88 degree temperatures for you. 64 and cloudy in Detroit. Partly sunny, currently 84 in New York City. In Los Angeles, sunny, 96 degree temperatures for you. Finally, the Music City, forecast for Nashville, Tennessee, mostly cloudy and 84 degree temps for you. In Miami, getting down to 80 overnight tonight, Saturday's high will be in the upper 80s, a shower and thunderstorm, humid. Temperatures in the upper 80s on Sunday. For Atmos Weather, I'm Erica Walters. Have a great afternoon.
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1: 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A

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1: 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We're the Billy Graham Evangelistic Association.
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4: 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Yeah.

two shows with kind of the same theme, and which one did you like better, The Addams Family or The Munsters? I don't know, I was more of an Addams Family kind of guy, but that's The Munsters theme on WRMI Legends, playing hit TV themes. And here's one, we're going to take you back to the 70s for this one. It's the show called Beretta, and the theme song was sung by Sammy Davis Jr.

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The Beretta theme with Sammy Davis Jr. on WRMI Legends. And here's a TV theme extra. The Wild Wild West

0: You know, it's a name known for high quality antenna solutions for DXing pretty much anywhere you happen to be. The original Shooting Star is the premier Horizon ultralight antenna that covers the popular HF bands, all of them really, but with a real difference. These long distance ground mounted antennas require no ground radials, no tower, no rotor. These are ready for parks on the air or any field day setup that you happen to have. They're ready to transport in their optional carry bag, and with the optional quadrupod travel stand, you don't even have to mount it anywhere. You can set it up and be on the air in less than 12 minutes. I've done it. And all Horizon Ultralight antennas are pre-assembled and tuned at the factory right here in the USA. Really, the most convenient and lightweight way to set up and go pretty much anywhere. Parks on the air, summits on the air, permanent or travel, these Horizon Shooting Star antennas are ready for you to get from right directly from the source or from chatradio.com. Fort Payne, Alabama is where they make them. And, oh, 6 meters is coming back, and there's a Horizon antenna for that called the Sixer. It's the magic band at 50 to 54 kilohertz and nearly a flat SW. You are all across the board. All Horizon antennas feature optional travel bags and that quadrupod travel stand ready to ship worldwide. 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
2: To be or not to be, that is the thing. Oh, me. Oh, Mr. Radio Man, I want to announce that I'm becoming a lesbian.
1: Wait a minute. I don't think that. Maybe you mean thespian? You want to?
2: Yeah. That's the time. I'm going to join. I'm going to be a thespian, and I'm going to join a neighborhood theater group, and we're putting on a musical. And you're invited. You're invited to come. The hills are alive with the sound of people leaving the theater. I.

0: I'll sing that good.
1: How about the joke?
0: Here's the joke.
1: Oh, here's the joke. I told my doctor that I broke my arm in two places. He told me to stop going to those places.
0: That's a good one. Don't throw that thing at me. Don't do it. I'll be back next week.
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0: 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It doesn't matter what you're listening on. We're just glad you're here. 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
2: Here, son, I want to show you something really neat.
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0: Hi, this is Jim Edwards with a message about strength from the book of Isaiah. But they who wait for the Lord shall renew their strength. They shall mount up with wings like eagles. They shall run and not be weary. They shall walk and not be faint.
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6: And hello to everyone in the Peanut Gallery all over the world. Dan the Music Man ready to light this thing up for another Thursday Night Friday with something special. Tunes from the Tube, TV theme songs. Remember when radio came to TV with the famous comedy series? You'll hear it this

0: 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You're hearing the legends.
1: 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Oh, it seems that apathy has reared its ugly head again.

0: 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And hey, what do you say? Let's fire up the old Philco, turn it on here, and see what's on television to whet your appetite.
1: 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I'm Rodney Price. 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

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That was the beginning of the show. And then, of course, at the end of the show, there was the credits. And then you heard this crazy thing.

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2: From the Dan the Music Man newsroom, nearly 2,000 U.S. elementary schools are now teaching kindergartners how to ride bikes through a physical education program designed to make the childhood milestone more accessible. 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You'll never

0: They're not saying boo, they're saying Lou! Lou Rawls on WRMI Legends. Hey, if you missed the Jeff Lawrence show Saturday night, his salute to bacon was sizzling. And the rest of the show is tasty, too, with the greatest hits of hits, your instant requests. 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

0: Rocky Mountain, Y, plus Troll in the Wall, and Treble Makers. I'm Grant Marshall, 2020 news, real stories, real fun. The Great Deride, Crime Scene Invalidator. A crime analyst who worked for the Colorado Bureau of Investigation for nearly 30 years is getting 10 in the pen for all sorts of shady schemes and dubious data documentation. Perjury, forgery, and cybercrimes, just some of the guilty pleas she's entered. Her career now one colossal criminal case question mark for convictions that may now have to be overturned. Justice for many denied due to her deceptions. Infernal affairs. The Mining. Another sick in the wall in Florida as a duplex descends into dread when cops say the no-good-nick next door grabs a hammer and garden tool to scare down this wall. As fiend and neighbor purportedly penetrates the partition to the peeps next door, the freaked-out family hears, "I'm going to crawl through the walls to figure out ways to make your life hell." When the heat finally hauled Hellcrazer off to the Hooskow, the sheriff warns there'd be no such shining shenanigans. Fears Johnny. Band on the run. In Northern California, a brassy band room burglary blows its final bad note. Cops say two tune-taking thieves lifted more than $5,000 in musical instruments from a high school near Sacramento, then fled with the filched flutes. Public tips pointed police to the pilfering pair, and a license plate reader tracked their getaway car hundreds of miles away. Now these menacing musical marauders are trading band practice for booking photos, and that's what's happening. I'm Grant Marshall, 2020 News.
1: A thunderstorm early this evening, currently 87 degrees in Miami. Here is your Atmos weather report for Friday, the second day of October. I'm Charles Dixon for Atmos Weather on WRMI. Mostly cloudy in Miami, and good afternoon to listeners in Houston. Mostly cloudy, 86 degree temperatures for you. 64 and mostly cloudy in Detroit. Sunny, currently 84 in New York City. In Los Angeles, sunny, 99 degree temperatures for you. Finally, the Music City forecast for Nashville, Tennessee. Light rain and 81 degree temps for you. In Miami, getting down to 80 overnight tonight. Saturday's high will be in the upper 80s. A shower and thunderstorm, humid. Temperatures in the upper 80s on Sunday. For Atmos Weather, I'm Charles Dixon. Have a wonderful afternoon.
2: Hey, I want to remind you that one of our great sponsors, Chat Radio, is going to be at the upcoming 48th annual Chattanooga Ham Fest at the Colonnade in Ringgold, Georgia, and that'll be on Friday, October 16th, all the way through Saturday, October 17th. Drop by and say, "Hey, how you doing, Chat Radio?" Do that. You'll like those folks. Hey, coming up in about 1 minute, another one of your instant requests.
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1: Triumph, perseverance, beating the odds. That's what the Olympics are all about. Athletes from around the world put their strength and fortitude to the test to overcome incredible challenges. But Billy Graham says there's one challenge that even the best among us can't overcome.
2: You see, man is trapped by sin. We're in a trap, very much like a rat that's been captured in a trap. All of us have sinned against God. The word sin means lawbreaker. You are a breaker of the laws of God, and so am I.
1: But that's not the end of the story.
2: He's faithful and just to forgive us our sins and cleanse us from all unrighteousness. Christ has disarmed the principalities and powers and made a public example of them, triumphing over them, the Bible says.
1: God can help you triumph over your sin. It begins with a relationship with Jesus Christ, and we can help you with that at findpeacewithgod.net. We're the Billy Graham Evangelistic Association.
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5: 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Have you heard about the 13-year-old Long Island student? 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I was thinking, what was I doing when I was 11 and 13? Oh, learning how to walk and

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0: WRMI Legends featuring tunes from the Tube, TV theme songs like the Addams Family there. We're all singing along with that one. And speaking of television theme songs, this is a famous one. NBC owned RCA, and they made a lot of color televisions back then. And in 1959, this television show hit the air simply because of this.
1: The following program is brought to you in living color on NBC.

It was one of the only color television TV shows on the air back then. Oh, here's a TV Toons extra. Did you know that the Bewitched theme song actually had lyrics? Well, they didn't use it on the television show, but it had lyrics, and it went like this.

0: you.
1: Now you may have heard of the passing of General Manager Ted Randall. Ted was an inspiration to all of us who were involved in this project. Ted will sorely be missed, but the question of WRMI Legend's future has come up. 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
2: Motor City. Bob Seger. He's all dressed up, he's all packed up, and he's ready to go. 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
1: It's time again for Stupid Holidays. It's National White Chocolate Day. White chocolate isn't chocolate. The same way there's no ham in a hamburger.

0: You know, it's a name known for high-quality antenna solutions for DXing pretty much anywhere you happen to be. The original Shooting Star is the premier Horizon ultralight antenna that covers the popular HF bands, all of them really, but with a real difference. These long-distance ground-mounted antennas require no ground radials, no tower, no rotor. These are ready for parks on the air or any field day setup that you happen to have. They're ready to transport in their optional carry bag, and with the optional quadrupod travel stand, you don't even have to mount it anywhere. You can set it up and be on the air in less than 12 minutes. I've done it. And all Horizon Ultralight antennas are pre-assembled and tuned at the factory right here in the USA. Really, the most convenient and lightweight way to set up and go pretty much anywhere. 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Fort Payne, Alabama is where they make them. And, oh, 6 meters is coming back, and there's a Horizon antenna for that called the Sixer. It's the magic band at 50 to 54 kilohertz and nearly a flat SW. WR all across the board. All Horizon antennas feature optional travel bags and that quadrupod travel stand ready to ship worldwide. 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
4: 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Barry Shapiro in Florida. Yeah. And Mark Hoffman in Indiana. And James Rogers in Kansas, along with listeners all over the

0: Navigating through a sea of screamers and dreamers, preachers and politicians, you found a place on shortwave with good music and the good news of Jesus Christ. 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
1: Dad, can I stay home from school today?
2: Is that what you want?
1: Yeah.
2: Okay, you can stay home from school today.
1: Really? Can I stay home from school tomorrow too?
2: Well, sure, if that's what you want.
1: Wow. Can I have ice cream for dinner tonight?
2: Hang on. Hon, is it okay if Ellen has ice cream for dinner tonight?
3: Ice cream for dinner and no vegetables?
2: No vegetables?
1: Ew, no!
2: No vegetables!
3: Okay, if that's what Ellen wants, it's ice cream for dinner tonight.
1: Yay! Can we go to Disneyland tomorrow?
2: What a great idea, Ellen! Let's go out and load the car right now!
1: Can I drive?
2: Anything you want, you can have!
1: You're the best parent in the whole world!
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5: God's country, rock and roll, the good news of Jesus Christ through song. And here's Jason Crabb making a joyful noise to the Lord with God Can Use a Broken Man.

0: this is Jim Edwards with a message about hope and strength from the book of 1 Corinthians. No temptation has overtaken you that's not common to man. God is faithful, and he will not let you be tempted beyond your ability. But with the temptation, he'll also provide the way of escape, that you may be able to endure it.
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1: They had the Music Man coming to you from the Lone Star State and the home of Buddy Holly, Lubbock, Texas. The thought for the day. When you see a bag of carrots in the candy aisle, you know a desperate decision was

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Do you remember this British TV show? 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

0: 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Gee, can we play that on the radio here? Hey, listen, on the last Dave Mason show, you might have enjoyed his salute to the harmonica. That's right. That was a good one. And Dave Mason is back Tuesday night with the greatest hits of hits, your instant requests, right here on The Big One.
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0: Rocky Mountain, Y, plus Troll in the Wall, and Treble Makers. I'm Grant Marshall, 2020 news, real stories, real fun. The Great Deride, Crime Scene Invalidator. A crime analyst who worked for the Colorado Bureau of Investigation for nearly 30 years is getting 10 in the pen for all sorts of shady schemes and dubious data documentation. Perjury, forgery, and cybercrimes, just some of the guilty pleas she's entered. Her career now one colossal criminal case question mark for convictions that may now have to be overturned. Justice for many denied due to her deceptions. Infernal affairs. The Mining. Another sick in the wall in Florida as a duplex descends into dread when cops say the no-good-nick next door grabs a hammer and garden tool to scare down this wall. As fiend and neighbor purportedly penetrates the partition to the peeps next door, the freaked-out family hears, "I'm going to crawl through the walls to figure out ways to make your life hell." When the heat finally hauled Hellcrazer off to the hooscow, the sheriff warns there'd be no such shining shenanigans. Fears Johnny. Band on the run. In Northern California, a brassy band room burglary blows its final bad note. Cops say two tune-taking thieves lifted more than $5,000 in musical instruments from a high school near Sacramento, then fled with the filched flutes. Public tips pointed police to the pilfering pair, and a license plate reader tracked their getaway car hundreds of miles away. Now these menacing musical marauders are trading band practice for booking photos. And that's what's happening. I'm Grant Marshall, 2020 News.
1: A thunderstorm early this evening, currently 87 degrees in Miami. Here's your Atmos weather report for Friday, the second day of October. I'm Erica Walters for Atmos Weather on WRMI. Mostly cloudy in Miami, and good afternoon to listeners in Houston, mostly sunny, 88 degree temperatures for you. 64 and mostly cloudy in Detroit. Mostly sunny, currently 83 in New York City. In Los Angeles, sunny, 97 degree temperatures for you. Finally, the Music City, forecast for Nashville, Tennessee, cloudy and 78 degree temps for you. In Miami, getting down to 80 overnight tonight, Saturday's high will be in the upper 80s, a shower and thunderstorm, humid. Temperatures in the upper 80s on Sunday. For Atmos Weather, I'm Erica Walters. Have a great afternoon.
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0: your name. 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

0: you for just a minute about the main trading company. The proprietor, Richard Lenore. 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I mean, it's all up here. 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Of course, he carries Elenco, Kenwood, ICOM, Yaesu, MFJ. 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And if you're confused and you've got questions, pick up the phone and call and talk to Richard Lenore. You can't go wrong. These are people that you'll love to deal with. You'll make friends for life. The main trading company in Paris, Texas. That's where you need to go.
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1: Beach Boys on the big one, WRMI Legends with Dan the Music Man Collins. And it's time again for Stupid Holidays. Well, I don't know how stupid this is. It's probably very, very serious, ladies and gentlemen. It's Restless Legs Awareness Day. And here's a long-suffering restless leg sufferer, comedian Robert Klein.
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0: How'd you feel if some evening you turned on WRMI Legends on 5050 or 9455 and we weren't there? 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But to be very honest, this is not a free service, especially for us. 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
1: Hi, my name is Bob, and I'm a real nice guy, and I'd like to live in your house.
2: Excuse me, but do I know you?
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1: No, but that's okay. 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
3: Some people believe that just by being good, God will let them into his home.
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3: You wouldn't expect to be allowed into someone's home if you were a stranger. 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Another message from Lifeline Productions, the comic strip of radio, at lifelinepro.com.
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1: Some things never change. We're still playing them. Here's another instant request.

0: Hi, this is Jim Edwards with thoughts on respect from 1 Peter chapter 3, verse 7. 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
1: 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It's time to tie them kangaroos down.
2: There's an old Australian stockman lying, dying. And he gets himself up onto one elbow and he turns to his mates who are gathered around and he says, "Watch me wallabies feed, mate. Watch me wallabies feed. They're a dangerous breed, mate. So

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WRMI Legends, now that the kangaroos are tied down, let's imagine it's the 50s, or maybe the 60s. So let's spin the TV dial. Let's fire up the old Zenith. Let it warm up here a little bit. Let's see what's on TV.

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And here's a new spin on another TV show theme. I wonder what would happen if you combined Stairway to Heaven and the Gilligan's Island theme. It might go something like this.

0: 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US. 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
1: 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And now the Electric Light Orchestra. And the song doesn't begin until the countdown. From the Dan the Music Man newsroom, a legally blind man in the UK with no license drove 150 miles on a busy UK freeway at night while drunk after following truck taillights most of the way. You know, I...

0: 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Steve Hunter is that pointy-eared hobgoblin. Yes, that strange visitor from another planet with the fun and the greatest hits of hits and your requests. 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

0: Rocky Mountain, Y, Plus, Troll in the Wall, and Treble Makers. I'm Grant Marshall, 2020 news, real stories, real fun. The Great Deride, Crime Scene Invalidator. A crime analyst who worked for the Colorado Bureau of Investigation for nearly 30 years is getting 10 in the pen for all sorts of shady schemes and dubious data documentation. Perjury, forgery, and cybercrimes, just some of the guilty pleas she's entered. Her career now one colossal criminal case question mark for convictions that may now have to be overturned. Justice for many denied due to her deceptions. Infernal affairs. The Mining, another sick in the wall in Florida as a duplex descends into dread when cops say the no-good-nick next door grabs a hammer and garden tool to scare down this wall. As fiend and neighbor purportedly penetrates the partition to the peeps next door, the freaked-out family hears, "I'm going to crawl through the walls to figure out ways to make your life hell." When the heat finally hauled Hellcrazer off to the hooscow, the sheriff warns there'd be no such shining shenanigans. Fears Johnny. Band on the run. In Northern California, a brassy band room burglary blows its final bad note. Cops say two tune-taking thieves lifted more than $5,000 in musical instruments from a high school near Sacramento, then fled with the filched flutes. Public tips pointed police to the pilfering pair, and a license plate reader tracked their getaway car hundreds of miles away. Now these menacing musical marauders are trading band practice for booking photos, and that's what's happening. I'm Grant Marshall, 2020 News.
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2: A thunderstorm early this evening, currently 86 degrees in Miami. Here is your Atmos weather report for Friday, the second day of October. A thunderstorm early this evening, currently 86 degrees in Miami. Here is your Atmos weather report for Friday, the second day of October. A thunderstorm early this evening, currently 86 degrees in Miami. Here is your Atmos weather report for Friday, the second day of October. A thunderstorm early this evening, currently 86 degrees in Miami. Here is your Atmos weather report for Friday, the second day of October. A thunderstorm early this evening, currently 86 degrees in Miami. Here is your Atmos weather report for Friday, the second day of October.

0: 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I can't believe that was 5 years ago. We had so much fun.
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0: and the photo library on your phone, they're good reminders of the special people and times in your life. You know, God gives you reminders too. Reminders of Him and His love are all around you every day.
1: The Bible says all things were made by Him, and without Him was not anything that was made.
0: Billy Graham.
1: That means the grass, the sun that is setting over there, the moon, the stars. He created the whole thing, the Lord Jesus Christ. And He's the one that I'm asking you to bow your knee to tonight. Confess Him as your Lord and trust Him as your Savior.
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1: singing the All in the Family song on WRMI Legends. And here's a TV theme song extra. It was a show about a couple of guys in a cool 62 Corvette traveling the country. It was Route 66.

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4: October 1st, 1962 is a day I'll always remember. 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

0: Ladies and gentlemen, thank you. This is kind of an emotional thing for me because I've known about this show for a long time. And the newspapers and the magazines, and I've probably been interviewed 150 times in the last 9 months since I've known about this. As I say, you work up to it. We come over here this afternoon. We meet the guests that are on the show. And you get kind of charged up. I don't mean to be maudlin about it. But I know that tonight a lot of people, a lot of my friends are watching all over the country. And I only have one feeling as I stand here knowing that so many people are watching. I want my Nana.
1: I've read several newspaper accounts.
0: They are referring to me as the new king of nighttime television, and I think that's just a little, really too much. Prince, yes.
2: Well, I made it through that first night with the help of Groucho Marx, Rudy Valli, Joan Crawford, Tony Bennett, and Mel Brooks. I could never have imagined I would walk through that curtain almost 5,000 times in 30 years.

about that? On this date, October 1st, 1962, the first Tonight Show with Johnny Carson. There are no videotapes or kinescopes or anything like that. It's just the audio that you heard.

know, it's a name known for high-quality antenna solutions for DXing pretty much anywhere you happen to be. The original Shooting Star is the premier Horizon ultralight antenna that covers the popular HF bands, all of them really, but with a real difference. These long-distance ground-mounted antennas require no ground radios, no tower, no rotor. These are ready for parks on the air or any field day setup that you happen to have. They're ready to transport in their optional carry bag, and with the optional quadrupod travel stand, you don't even have to mount it anywhere. You can set it up and be on the air in less than 12 minutes. I've done it. And all Horizon Ultralight antennas are pre-assembled and tuned at the factory right here in the USA. Really, the most convenient and lightweight way to set up and go pretty much anywhere. 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Fort Payne, Alabama is where they make them. And, oh, 6 meters is coming back, and there's a Horizon antenna for that called the Sixer. It's the magic band at 50 to 54 kilohertz and nearly a flat SWR all across the board. All Horizon antennas feature optional travel bags and that quadrupod travel stand ready to ship worldwide. Here's the website. 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
1: 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And may the Lord bless you and keep you and give you peace. Enjoy the Sunday afternoon. You're dismissed.
2: Wasn't that a great sermon?
3: Yeah, come on, let's go.
2: No, there's the Johnsons. Let's see how they're doing.
3: No, let's go.
2: Why? Are we doing something this afternoon?
3: I just want to hear a sermon and go home. If we hang around here too long, then somebody might ask us to do something.
2: Is that so bad?
3: I don't want to spend all day at church. I came, I listened, I sang. Now, come on, let's go.
2: Dear, we are part of this body of believers. We should be doing something.
3: Can't we be a part of the body, but not a functioning part of the body?
2: You mean like dandruff?
3: Yeah, no!
2: Look, I just want to ask John if he found a job yet.
3: John's out of work?
2: Yeah, the last 4 months. He told me at the men's breakfast last week.
3: How's Sarah taking it?
2: I'm not sure.
3: Oh, I should talk to her.
2: I thought we just wanted to go home.
3: How can you think of bolting out of here when people need to be encouraged?
2: I didn't.
3: Sometimes you just don't think.
2: Me?
3: Oh, shush.
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5: The Lord said you must be born again. But you know, I don't think I would fit. I didn't mean it that way. No, not at all. God Country, rock and roll, the good news of Jesus Christ in Leon Petillo.

0: This is Jim Edwards with a message about strength from the Bible's book of Deuteronomy. Be strong and courageous. Do not fear or be in dread of them, for it's the Lord your God who goes with you. He will not leave you or forsake you.
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4: 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I think they wanted to be the Four Tops, but tops were taken. 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

from the legendary Ted Randall Memorial Studio, you're hearing The Legends. WRNI. And now Floyd Kramer at the piano. 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

We all love to hate old J.R. Ewing. There it is, the theme song from Dallas. And in the 70s, Barry Manilow, he redid the theme song for American Bandstand, put some lyrics to it, and it went like this.

WRMI Legends with a TV theme song extra. In the late 50s, early 60s, there was a TV show called The Rebel. Oddly enough, produced by Mark Goodman and Bill Todman, known for producing a lot of game shows on TV. Anyway, it was starring Nick Adams, and I don't know if this one was actually used on the TV show. From Johnny Cash, The

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0: Rocky Mountain, Y Plus, Troll in the Wall, and Treble Makers. I'm Grant Marshall, 2020 news, real stories, real fun. The Great Deride, Crime Scene Invalidator. A crime analyst who worked for the Colorado Bureau of Investigation for nearly 30 years is getting 10 in the pen for all sorts of shady schemes and dubious data documentation. Perjury, forgery, and cybercrimes, just some of the guilty pleas she's entered. Her career now one colossal criminal case question mark for convictions that may now have to be overturned. Justice for many denied due to her deceptions. Infernal affairs. The Mining. Another sick in the wall in Florida as a duplex descends into dread when cops say the no-good-nick next door grabs a hammer and garden tool to scare down this wall. As fiend and neighbor purportedly penetrates the partition to the peeps next door, the freaked-out family hears, "I'm going to crawl through the walls to figure out ways to make your life hell." When the heat finally hauled Hellcrazer off to the Hooskow, the sheriff warns there'd be no such shining shenanigans. Fears Johnny. Band on the Run. In Northern California, a brassy band room burglary blows its final bad note. Cops say two tune-taking thieves lifted more than $5,000 in musical instruments from a high school near Sacramento, then fled with the filched flutes. Public tips pointed police to the pilfering pair, and a license plate reader tracked their getaway car hundreds of miles away. Now these menacing musical marauders are trading band practice for booking photos, and that's what's happening. I'm Grant Marshall, 2020 News.
1: A thunderstorm early this evening, currently 85 degrees in Miami. Here's your Atmos weather report for Friday, the second day of October. I'm Erica Walters for Atmos weather on WRMI. Mostly cloudy in Miami, and good afternoon to listeners in Houston. Cloudy, 82 degree temperatures for you. 63 and partly sunny in Detroit. Cloudy, currently 76 in New York City. In Los Angeles, sunny, 98 degree temperatures for you. Finally, the Music City, forecast for Nashville, Tennessee, rain and 71 degree temps for you. In Miami, getting down to 81 overnight tonight. Saturday's high will be in the upper 80s, a shower and thunderstorm, humid. Temperatures in the upper 80s on Sunday. For Atmos Weather, I'm Erica Walters. 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

0: shelves look great! 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
3: 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We can do it ourselves.
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3: God took your sins and mine, your hell, your judgment, and laid it on Christ. And He bore that sin. He went to hell for us. He knows you and He loves you. And God gave His Son. God took the initiative.
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0: this my brother Daryl? 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

That song will self-destruct in 10 seconds. Mission Impossible theme on WRMI Legends, playing the hit theme songs from the hit TV shows. And I have another theme song from a television show that came out in the 80s, ran for about 6 seasons. The television show was called The Wonder Years, and the theme song was done by none other than Joe Cocker.

0: actually want to talk to you for just a minute about the main trading company. The proprietor, Richard Lenore. 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I mean, it's all up here. 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
1: On the calendar, it was 1780 when Benedict Arnold joins the British. And 2 years ago, Bobby Kennedy Jr. joined the Republicans, according to several of my...

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2: And I'll have a bowl of your clam chowder.
3: Thank you, sir.
2: So as I was saying, Bob, what you and I believe about God is different, but that's okay.
3: How so?
2: Well, what you believe about God is true for you, and what I believe is true for me.
3: Here you go, sir.
2: Thank you.
4: They can't both be true.
2: Oh, sure they can. It's all about belief. Wait a minute. This isn't clam chowder. It's a bowl of water.
4: That's okay. Why don't you just believe it's clam chowder?
2: Because it's not.
4: Oh, I believe I can smell clam.
2: This is a bowl of tap water.
4: You said that belief is all that matters when it comes to God. If that logic applies to something as important as God, it should work on your suit.
2: Regardless of what I believe, this is still going to be a bowl of water.
4: Frank, God is as real as that bowl of water. So we have to discover who God really is. We can't just believe what we want to believe about him.
2: Fine, God is God, but this is not soup.
4: Yeah, it's for washing your hands in after you eat your order of ribs.
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0: It's another hour of the greatest hits of hits and hit TV themes coming up. One that hit the top 40 charts and another one salutes a TV show that scared me every week. Here's one of those remakes that nailed it from the Bay City Rollers.
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0: Rocky Mountain, Y, plus Troll in the Wall, and Treble Makers. I'm Grant Marshall, 2020 news, real stories, real fun. The Great Deride, Crime Scene Invalidator. A crime analyst who worked for the Colorado Bureau of Investigation for nearly 30 years is getting 10 in the pen for all sorts of shady schemes and dubious data documentation. Perjury, forgery, and cybercrimes, just some of the guilty pleas she's entered. Her career now one colossal criminal case question mark for convictions that may now have to be overturned. Justice for many denied due to her deceptions. Infernal affairs. The Mining, another sick in the wall in Florida as a duplex descends into dread when cops say the no-good-nick next door grabs a hammer and garden tool to scare down this wall. As fiend and neighbor purportedly penetrates the partition to the peeps next door, the freaked-out family hears, "I'm going to crawl through the walls to figure out ways to make your life hell." When the heat finally hauled Hellcrazer off to the Hooskow, the sheriff warns there'd be no such shining shenanigans. Fears Johnny. Band on the run. In Northern California, a brassy band room burglary blows its final bad note. Cops say two tune-taking thieves lifted more than $5,000 in musical instruments from a high school near Sacramento, then fled with the filched flutes. Public tips pointed police to the pilfering pair, and a license plate reader tracked their getaway car hundreds of miles away. Now these menacing musical marauders are trading band practice for booking photos, and that's what's happening. I'm Grant Marshall, 2020 News.
1: A thunderstorm early this evening, currently 85 degrees in Miami. Here's your Atmos Weather Report for Friday, the second day of October. I'm Erica Walters for Atmos Weather on WRMI. Mostly cloudy in Miami, and good afternoon to listeners in Houston. Cloudy, 82 degree temperatures for you. 63 and partly sunny in Detroit. Cloudy, currently 76 in New York City. In Los Angeles, sunny, 98 degree temperatures for you. Finally, the Music City, forecast for Nashville, Tennessee, rain and 71 degree temps for you. In Miami, getting down to 81 overnight tonight. Saturday's high will be in the upper 80s, a shower and thunderstorm, humid. Temperatures in the upper 80s on Sunday. For Atmos Weather, I'm Erica Walters. 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

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I don't know, I was more of an Addams Family kind of guy, but that's the Munsters theme on WRMI Legends, playing hit TV themes, and here's one. We're going to take you back to the 70s for this one. It's the show called Beretta, and the theme song was sung by Sammy Davis Jr.

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0: know, it's a name known for high-quality antenna solutions for DXing pretty much anywhere you happen to be. The original Shooting Star is the premier Horizon ultralight antenna that covers the popular HF bands, all of them really, but with a real difference. 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They're ready to transport in their optional carry bag, and with the optional quadrupod travel stand, you don't even have to mount it anywhere. You can set it up and be on the air in less than 12 minutes. I've done it. And all Horizon Ultralight antennas are pre-assembled and tuned at the factory right here in the USA. Really, the most convenient and lightweight way to set up and go pretty much anywhere. 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Fort Payne, Alabama is where they make them. And, oh, 6 meters is coming back, and there's a Horizon antenna for that called the Sixer. It's the magic band at 50 to 54 kilohertz and nearly a flat SW. WR all across the board. 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
2: That me or not to be, that is the thing. Oh, me. Oh, Mr. Radio Man, I want to announce that I'm becoming a lesbian.
1: Wait a minute. I don't think that. Maybe you mean thespian? You want to?
2: Yeah. That's the time. I'm going to be a thespian, and I'm going to join a neighborhood theater group, and we're putting on a musical. And you're invited. You're invited to come. The hills are alive with the sound of people leaving the theater. I don't sing that good. How about the joke? Here's the joke.
1: Oh, here's the joke. I told my doctor that I broke my arm in two places. He told me to stop going to those places.
2: That's a good one. Don't throw that thing at me. Don't do it. I'll be back next week.

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0: 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ICOM, Yaesu, National, Texon, Samsung, Grundig and Gonset, Halicrafters, Drake, Sanjian and Hammerlin, Panasonic and Sony. 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
2: Here, son, I want to show you something really neat.
3: Okay.
2: See this cocoon? Well, in just a bit, you'll see something really spectacular.
3: Cool. So what's going to happen?
2: You'll see.
3: Nothing's happening.
2: A little patience, son.
3: But it's just sitting there. 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
2: Trust me, son. If you just wait a bit more, you'll be impressed.
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2: Just give it a second, son.
3: This is dumb. 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
3: Well, can we throw rocks at it?
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3: This had better be gooder than TV.
2: I've seen this before, son. 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
4: 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Are you willing to trust him with every area of your life?
3: Awesome, Dad. A butterfly.
2: I told you it'd be spectacular.
4: Another message from Lifeline Productions, located on the web at Lifeline Pro.

0: 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For the Lord will be your confidence and will keep your foot from being caught.
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